0: last night. Stars from both sides criticising the rule tweak, which allows the team that concedes points the option to kick or receive the ball. Meanwhile, Billy Slater says he's keeping the door open for a future return as Queensland State of Origin coach. The Maroon legend stood down earlier this year after five series at the helm, winning three. Slater says he's not planning a backflip just yet, but he won't rule out having another go down the line.
1: I didn't feel it was going to be forever for me, and who knows, this decision right now mightn't be forever for me. But at the same time, it's someone else's turn to step in.
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4: And indeed we do have weather for you, but they're so negative, the weather people. They say partly cloudy, I say mostly sunny. Light winds, and there's a very slight chance of rain. I wouldn't really bank on it. They've been promising it for a long time. We haven't had it yet. We are expecting highs of 24 degrees. If you're in Flagstone, you're enjoying 20 degrees right now.

0: nacional.
1: Oh my goodness, I thought that Beat the Intro would have you stumped this morning, but no, it may have been the clue about the gorilla, possibly. Anyway, congratulations to you, Scott Williams from Loganholme. Correctly guessing this morning, it of course was Phil Collins in the air tonight. You won yourself a double pass to the Great Australian Circus. Thanks to our sponsor, Ashton Circus. Lovely Lorraine will give you a call to confirm.
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0: Okay, here's a fascinating fun fact for you. When I played drums in a band back in the 70s when this was out, we used to open up with this song. I thought you'd be very impressed by that, or maybe not. So it is Friday morning. We're going to be playing Celebrity Trivia Quiz very, very soon. Stand by for that on the Friday morning show here on 101.
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0: 2 o'clock. Oh my goodness, it was a simpler time then. Not many downtowns you want to go to after dark, if truth be told. Okay, it is time to do this.
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0: And to win yourself a $50 gift voucher from Oz Venue Co., all you have to do is tell us who today's celebrity is. So he only became an actor because he ran away to Paris to become a rock star. That failed, and his girlfriend enrolled him in an acting school. Okay. He shares his name with a famous inventor who was also on TV back in the 80s, and very often people confuse the two. Our celebrity was born in 1949. That makes him 76 years of age. And despite the fact that he's hugely popular for his stage and film roles, he never, ever watches his own work back. Interesting. Okay, these ones will give it away. He played a zombie in Shaun of the Dead, a thousand-year-old vampire king in the Underworld series, and he was the legendary squid-faced pirate Davy Jones in Pirates of the Caribbean. Can you guess who it is yet? So this celebrity is renowned as one of Britain's best-dressed men, and he has a love of blue suits. His breakthrough role was as Billy Mack in the movie Love Actually. Oh, what a great film that is. He also played the ill-fated Minister of Magic in Harry Potter and the Deathly Hallows. And here's the big clue. If you were at the morning movie the other day, you'll know exactly who we're talking about now. He currently co-stars with Imelda Staunton as a man called Andrew Dyer, who has a very unusual secret in the film And Sons. So there you are. If you think you know, give us a call right now, 3808 8101. And you can win yourself a $50 Oz Venue voucher, and that is thanks to our sponsor Fitzy's of Logan Home. And we'll tell you who that is in just a little while. But as I say, I think the big clue, he's currently starring with Imelda Staunton, should I say, as a man called Andrew Dyer in the movie And Sons. And that is it for today's Celebrity Trivia Quiz.

My goodness me, thank you for breaking our phone system, people. That celebrity trivia quiz had their phone lines. Well, do you know what? I thought they were going to melt for a second. Spare a thought for Lorraine on reception and Rita in the back office. Their ears were rung off. But anyway, we'll tell you who the winner is and who the actual celebrity was just in a little while from now. If you love your 70s music, stay tuned from 12 to 1 for our 70s lunchbox. Always some great music, Monday through to Friday on the afternoon show.

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I knew it. Taylor Swift on the Feel Good Friday Morning Show might be sitting in for TJ. He will be back next week, worry not. Now, I have noticed, gee, it went nuts for Celebrity Trivia Quiz. We'll tell you who the winner is and who the celebrity was in just a couple of moments. But I've noticed it's gone quiet on our three-word Friday. So all you need to do is tell me, how was the week for you? Oh, my goodness, did we have some fun going out car searching with my lovely niece, Christiana? I'll tell you about that in a little while as well. There's something very satisfying, though, about driving into a used car dealership and who is playing on the radio but 101 FM. I admired their... I thanked them for their excellent taste in music. Tried to sell them some advertising. That didn't quite go down to plan, but anyway, it was good to notice that. And also, once again, I had a message from somebody who was at the movies, Karen, who was at the movies at Logan Home on Wednesday, and she said, you know what, it was a pleasure to meet Mrs. B. Nothing about me at all. None taken, Karen. Thanks. I'm all right. I'm over it now.

So we had quite a turnout of guesses for Celebrity Trivia Quiz, but congratulations to you, Terry Bentick of Bucking. Well done. Correctly guessing it was Bill Nye. Currently in that movie called And Sons. It's a different movie, but Bill Nye is such a wonderful actor. Anyway, well done to you, Terry. You won yourself a $50 Oz Venue Co voucher. 101 FM. 101. Fancy some old-time rock and roll? Happy to oblige.

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Sean Lennon singing about woman. You've probably heard on, well, we've been playing it for a while now, about the annual charity auction night. 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

We certainly did make you look. Coming up in the next hour, you've got a chance to win yourself, how about a meal at the Bull and Barrow restaurant, thanks to our sponsor, Club Bean Lee, valued up to $100 when we play the Lost 40.

5 competition. That's around about 10:15 this morning. 11:15. I don't even know what time it is, let alone what day of the week it is. That's what happens when you put the Monday guy on a Friday morning, you see.

0: And despite the spelling of his name, it is actually pronounced Leonard Skinner. Sweet Home Alabama. So stand by. In just a little while, we're going to be doing the Lost 45s competition. Chance to win yourself a $100 dinner for two at the Bull and Barrel Restaurant, thanks to our sponsor, Club B Lead. That is on the way very soon. Also, your three-word Fridays. Thank you so far to the ones we got. We got room for some more. Keep them coming.
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0: Sean Paul, y'all might hate the music. We love it right here on 101. 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
0: So the number you're going to want is 3808-8101. I'll give you some clues and I'm going to play the tune and you've got to get yourself in there. We need the name of the band and we need the name of the song as well. And a $100 voucher is up for grabs for the Bull and Barrow restaurant. So the Lost 45 today is a song that was released in 1976 by a band that had a huge success in the UK. They actually had three number one songs. The musician whose name was used in the band was born in South Africa, but moved to the UK in 61. He was born Manfred Lubavitz in 1940. So in 1964, the song 5-4-3-2-1 became the theme tune for the show Ready Steady Go. And the band was originally called Manhug Blues Brothers and featured Paul Jones as the frontman in the early days. And this Lost 45 that we're going to play for you now, it was originally a Bruce Springsteen song that did nothing when it first came out. And just to give you a clue with the name of the band, they added the name Earth Band and released a song that has probably got one of the best known misheard lyrics in any music, certainly any song for the last 20 or 30 or 40 years. Today's Lost 45, 3808. 8101 and it goes like this.

there you have it. That was our Lost 45 for today. We'll tell you who got it absolutely right and has won themselves a wonderful $100 voucher for the Bull and Barrel restaurant. Thanks to our sponsor, talking about Club Bean Lee, of course. Now, if you like pina colada, you probably like this song as well. Rupert Holmes, 101 FM on a Friday morning. Great evening, taking you through the afternoon today.

0: You see, that was the days before Tinder. If you wanted to meet somebody, you put a personal ad in a paper. Oh, my goodness me. You know, I said earlier on about it being a simpler time. I'm not sure. Great song, though.
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Oh, great in and chain to the wheel today between 12 and 3. 12 and 1, he's got a 70s lunchbox, nothing but Aussie music, and the year is 1976. Congratulations to you, Marion Blunt from Daisy Hill. You got it right. It was the Manfred Mann Earth Band, Blinded by the Light. Oh, yes. Don't look at the light. You're not a moth. $100 dinner for two at the Bull and Barrow restaurant. Thanks to our sponsor, Club Bean Lee. Well done, Marion. Well done, everybody who got it right as well.

We've got your three-word Fridays on the way very soon, so stand by for them. And here's a theme developing, all to do with dance for the next two tracks. You can see it's all well and truly worked out in advance.

The band is called the Bootleg Family. And your mama don't dance, but if you're with Paul Nicholas and you feel like dancing with the captain, that's okay as well, unless you're driving. Do not dance. If you're driving, it's not big and it's not clever. This public service announcement was brought to you by me.

0: Paul Nicholas, he used to be in a great sitcom called Just Good Friends. Jan Francis was the co-star. Oh my goodness, it was very innocent humour back in the day. He could sing a tune as well, as you just heard. So thank you very much for your three-word Fridays. I know it's a bit unusual having to do it on a Friday, but anyway. Angela Minter says, Gold Coast show tomorrow. Okay, that's three words. And then she says, now my question for you, do you realise it's Friday? And then she went, is TJ okay? Well, now there's a question we haven't got all day to answer, but he's on his halls. He'll be back next week. It's all good. But we did that just to confuse you, Angela, and clearly it works. Yeah, that kind of did it. Janet Craig, hello to you, Janet. She says, house tidy rearranged. What have I started? Now there's no going back. Yes. Mrs. B's already started to think about spring cleaning. I said, the springs are not dirty. But anyway, she wasn't having any of it. Pilly Taylor says, footy finals time. That sounds like fun if you're into that sort of thing. Spare a thought for Lejeune. She's off to Centrelink. I said, take a flask of tea and sandwiches, love, because you're going to be there a while. She says, you're so right. It's always the longest wait. Sandra Kirkwood says, happy hour this afternoon. Well, that'll make people happy, I guess. Denise Stevens got the right idea. Lunch, coffee, relaxing. That sounds like a perfect Friday. So David Omni, one of our UK insomniacs, is a regular on the Monday show. He says, rain finally here. I said, you know what? We could do some over here as well. So he said, they'll have it first, and then you'll send it over here, which sounds fine. Then he goes on to have a huge conversation about Speedway that you won't be interested in. Don McLachlan, what a great Scottish name. He says, thank goodness it's... And I said, did you think that you slept through the weekend? And he says, do you mean again? And I said, that happens to us all at some stage. Back to my days in playing in bands. Many weekends were lost. But anyway, just a quick reminder for you. The annual charity auction night, you've heard us mention it here. It's from the wonderful charity Fivefold. They were in having a chat with us a few weeks ago. It is next Friday. It's a 5:30 for a 6 o'clock start. It's at the Bearded Dragon Hotel. Now, tickets are only $65. For that, you get a barbecue, two-course barbecue dinner, a non-alcoholic drink on arrival, and trust me, the prizes that you can bid for in the auction are amazing. 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

Oh, we'd have a big finish. Tom Jones, Love Me Tonight. Here's one to take us up to the midday news. Grey Tiernan has got a wonderful lunchbox this afternoon. The year is 1976, and there's nothing but Aussie music from that year. It's a great lineup, so make sure you stay tuned to 101. Nick Kershaw, he's not going to let the sun go down. It's been sunny all morning. Forget what the weather forecast says.

0: trust me, the sun will keep on shining throughout the afternoon here on 101 FM, and that brings the Monday morning show to a close, the Friday morning show even. I knew it. I have got through the whole morning without saying Monday, and then bam. Okay, I shall go and stand in the corner for the rest of the afternoon. GT taking you through between 12 and 3. Charles Costello doing a drive between 3 and 6. Pippa has got Friday Night Fever between 6 and 10. And Dr. Love between 10 and 1 with Rexy. Yes, be prepared. Never quite know what that man's going to say. As for me, I shall be back on Monday. We've got Pravinta from Cornerstone Law. We've got Mrs. B. And we've got stuff to give away. Have yourselves a great weekend. Keep your music right here on 101. And I shall look forward to being back here in my rightful place on Monday morning.
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2: Hello there, I'm Sean Bindley. The Foreign Minister says the scale of the disaster in Nepal is making it difficult to get information about missing Australians. The number of Aussies unaccounted for in the flash flooding tragedy has increased to 39. DFAT officials are now on the ground in the country, helping to track them down. Penny Wong says they'll deploy more personnel in the coming days.
3: The first priority is for us to do everything we can first on the ground to ascertain the whereabouts and the status of Australians, to confirm their welfare, and second, to ensure we provide whatever information we can to the next of kin. We're doing that.
2: The Australian government has also announced a $5 million assistance package to help with recovery efforts. Brisbane ferry services are out of action today as part of the latest escalation in industrial action. Workers walked off the job for a full day of strikes as negotiations continue between unions and River City Ferries. The largest ever survey of its kind has found the majority of Australian teachers are experiencing gendered violence in their schools. Half of the more than 2,600 educators say they've seen an increase in misogyny and sexism amongst both primary and high school students. Monash University Professor Stephen Roberts says 95% of respondents say harmful content from male influencers is having an effect.
4: Sexism and misogyny in schools is a long-standing issue, but it's really been reanimated by Manosphere content creators and their influence on boys and young men in the last few years. And this research really points to, again, the scale of that problem.
2: A man has been charged with the murder of a woman in Perth South East after an alleged family and domestic violence attack. Elise Gately reports.
5: The 28-year-old woman was found unresponsive and with critical injuries on Wednesday evening at a home in St James. She was rushed to hospital but was declared deceased soon after. Police arrested the 38-year-old accused yesterday, saying investigations revealed he assaulted the woman in the days prior, with the extensive injuries ultimately causing her death. He's been held in custody and is due to appear in Perth Magistrates Court today. Elise Gately, Perth.
2: A Gold Coast woman has given birth to a set of twins with different biological parents in an Australian first. Georgia Kondek has the details.
6: The woman had agreed to be a surrogate for another couple before unknowingly falling pregnant with her own child. DNA testing uncovered a boy was the result of the embryo transfer, and the second, a girl, was the biological child of the surrogate and her spouse. The children grew as gestational twins, and she gave birth to both by caesarean section in November last year. The baby boy and girl will each be raised by their biological families, but the parents have confirmed they will grow up knowing one another. Georgia Kondek, Brisbane.
2: In air health news, researchers want a national framework to standardise the cost of specialist healthcare. Australia Institute analysis has found about a million Australians skip or delay specialist appointments each year due to high fees. Health economist Luke Slawomirski says there's too much variation in prices.
7: For example, a hip replacement can cost the patient out of pocket anything from $300 to $5,500. We have data on that, and that's in no way linked to the quality or the outcome.
2: This is Air National News. In AFL, Collingwood regain Isaac Quaynor and Pat Lipinski for tonight's wildcard final against the Western Bulldogs. Tim English returns for the Dogs. With Collingwood previously being known as the close finish specialists, Dogs defender Bailey Dale is confident they'll also be able to run out a close game.
8: Collingwood with the close finishes a couple of years ago, and you know, we're just trying to work on our process in those moments and focusing on, you know, second by second is sort of our attitude. So yeah, if it comes down to that, hopefully we can execute it as well as we have been.
2: Melbourne have named Jack Viney for his first game of the season to take on Carlton tomorrow night. The Blues will be without Will Hayward. Sea Eagles enforcer Nathan Brown is conceding his time in the NRL is drawing to an end. The 33-year-old is off contract and could shift to the Super League in England. Brown says tonight's game against the Dragons will be his final at Brookie.
9: My time in NRL is done. I won't be lacing the boots up in NRL. I think it's, my time's up, I guess. And, you want to go on a high.
2: Aussie golfer Minwoo Lee has made a sensational start to his debut tour championship, firing an 8-under-62 to take the first round lead in Atlanta. Overhauling his swing mechanics during a mid-season break has paid immediate dividends, as the Aussie poured in 8 birdies to sit 2 shots clear at the top. The 28-year-old says he's feeling in top form.
10: It was nice to hit shots that I saw out there, and it was really good. That was probably the biggest part of the good scoring.
2: Australian Independent Radio News.
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0: Oh, hello there. It's great with you. Thank you, MB. Back on Monday morning from 9, checking weather details for the rest of today. Partly cloudy, though it looks pretty good at the moment. Light winds, they'll turn southeasterly later. Looking for 24 degrees at UB in the high range through to 2:30 for Savo. 6 after midday, it is sitting on 23 degrees, and that brings you right up to date with the news, sport and weather as we open the 70s Lunchbox.
13: 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Nothing but the biggest 70s hits. 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

0: is that, hey, for an opener for the Lunchbox today? 1976, and we are doing nothing but Aussies. Nothing but Aussies, all right? We've got some great ones lined up for you. Like the one there for Sherbet, TMG, Ted Mullery Gang, Crazy. Little River Band kicked it all off, but, oh, we've got some great ones. Old 55 coming up, Marsha Hines, John English, even throwing in the Silver Studs. Remember them? Yeah, they were the boys, they had a Brizzy, and they had a couple of big hits. I've got one of theirs as well. But we've got the Carol Lloyd Band coming up next on the 70s Lunchbox. They were huge in the 70s around Brisbane area, the Carol Lloyd Band. That is coming up next on the Lunchbox right here at Logan Cities 101.
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0: Nothing but Aussies. From 1976, here on the Lunchbox today, and the old 55, they're looking for an echo. Well, we're looking for a pretty good weekend coming up. It is saying mainly cloudy, but gee, you look outside at the moment, sun is shining, looks pretty good. But over the weekend, looks like a couple of showers around the place and temperature range 10 to 24. So not too bad. Whatever you're going to do, head out there, enjoy the open air and have yourself a great weekend. Just make certain you stick around to 101. We've got some great music lined up over the weekend, as we always do. We also had Darryl Braithwaite, old Sid. Apparently it's a story about a local who was seen in the parks and around the streets in Sydney. And Carol Lloyd Band, just a great band. They were big in Brisbane. And I saw them at one of the nightclubs many, many, many, many years ago when I was younger. And Storm in My Soul, great. We've got some good music still to come, including Billy Thorpe. And the reason why I'm playing Billy today is because we're only a couple of days away from spring, but it's almost summer. Feels like it, doesn't it? And Mark Holden coming along too. All part of the Lunchbox right here at Logan City's 101.
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0: 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Love and Other Bruises. Remember these guys, 1976, they had a massive song, the TV show called Happy Days. Well, they did this one.
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0: Oh, very wise words indeed, Olivia Dean, and nice to each other. Hello there, it is Gray with you. Good to have you along this afternoon, and thanks for tuning in to 101. If you just found our station, welcome. Nice to have you. We've got the biggest hits, greatest memories right across the day for you, and we've got some great oldies as well too, like the Lost 45 coming up in minutes. It's a song by Bobby and Laurie. You all know them. They did Hitchhiker and they did, you know, Carroll County Accident. But their first song, it was released in 1965, was a song called I Belong With You. It was their debut single from Australia's pop duo, and they marked their first release on the Go Record label. Now, the song was written by Laurie Allen. It also earned him the 1965 Australian Record Award for the Best Composition. With its polished harmonies and catchy beat, the single helped to define the emerging sound of Australian pop in the mid-60s. Now, the song was a massive hit throughout Australia, right? But it's one you rarely hear on radio these days, unless it pops up as a Lost 45, and that is on your radio in minutes, right here at Logan City's 101.
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0: Now, there's an invitation. You haven't heard one, eh? Come to me and Diesel, along with Bananarama and our Lost 45 today for Bobby and Laurie. I Belong With You, 1965. See, and it was, as I said, a massive, massive hit around Australia, a top five here in Brisbane, but it's just one you don't hear on much on radio these days. But I hope you enjoyed that one, I Belong With You, right here at Logan Cities 101. Weather across the weekend, it doesn't look too bad, actually, mainly fine. There is the odd possibility of the odd shower, but temperatures range 10 to 24. So whatever you're doing for the weekend, get out there and enjoy it. I tell you what, don't forget to take 101 with us. 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And coming back on Monday morning is our very own Pete Carey, the More Music Brekkie program. And boy, what a great way to wake up with Pete. Each weekday from 6 o'clock, he brings with him the Battle of the Stars, and he's had a good theme this week too. He's been zipping around the world. Oh, yeah, that's our Pete. He had a couple of BG songs today about the world. What will he have on Monday? Well, you'll find out on the radio from 6 o'clock Monday morning or on our Facebook page, 101 FM Logan City. It is a More Music Brekkie program with Pete. 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

0: Well, you can say what you want. That's Texas here at Logan Cities 101. Delta in there and the Buggles. The video killed the radio star. Here at Logan Cities 101, we've got our A to Z 2 up coming up after 2 today. I'm going to spin the wheel. While the news is on, it'll stop at a letter. And we'll just pull out maybe an artist, maybe a group. Depends how I feel and what I can find in that time. And play a couple of songs for you as well too. All right, that is the A to Z 2 up. It is coming up after 2 right here at 101. If you're having a birthday today, this 28th day of August, happy birthday to you. Like Debbie is having a birthday. Happy birthday, Debbie. Have yourself a great day, won't you? Someone who's blowing out 61 candles today is Shania Twain. She was born Elaine Regina Edwards, Canadian singer, songwriter, sold over 100 million records, would you believe, making her one of the best-selling music artists in the country genre and receiving the title of Queen of Country Pop in the 90s. Her first number one was You're Still the One. It happens to be her birthday celebrity tune coming up in minutes right here at 101.
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1: I'm Mark Dransfield. Aid agencies say they're facing a massive recovery effort amid the desperate search for survivors following the deadly flash flooding in Nepal. Sean Bindley reports.
2: 39 Australians are now confirmed missing, and DFAT officials are on the ground looking to find answers for families waiting for updates. The federal government has announced a multi-million dollar package to assist with the recovery efforts. World Vision Nepal's Umar Nagar says thousands of rescue personnel are working to get people to safety.
3: The government is looking into it. The government authorities have mobilised the military and rescue operations.
1: A boat capsize has led to a dramatic rescue just south of the Queensland-New South Wales border. Amy Drew has details.
4: A catamaran flipped off the coast of Fingal Head in northern New South Wales about 5:30 yesterday afternoon, throwing three on board into the water. They managed to trigger an emergency beacon to alert authorities, crews arriving to find the trio clinging to the overturned hull. A rescue chopper winched them to safety. A man in his 70s is believed to have suffered a serious head injury and was rushed to the Gold Coast University Hospital. Two other men, aged in their 30s and 60s, were treated for hypothermia. Amy Drew reporting.
1: A vaccine rollout for bird flu across New South Wales has begun targeting endangered bird species as a new H5 case is recorded. Jefferson Shaw reports.
5: Since Tuesday, 70 birds, including around 14 species, have received one of two doses of the bird flu vaccine. Environment Minister Penny Sharp says species like red-tailed and Carnaby's black cockatoos are among the first to receive the jab.
6: All native, all very precious.
5: Others to be vaccinated are wild species such as a small population of little penguins at Manly. Taronga Conservation Society Australia will carry out trials to test the efficacy in the native species. Meanwhile, the 16th event of H5 bird flu in New South Wales has been detected in the Illawarra. Jefferson Shaw, Sydney.
1: It's been revealed singer Dolly Parton made a big secret donation in the wake of the devastating 2020 Kangaroo Island bushfires. David Dodson runs the Dollywood Foundation and says she asked for it not to be publicised.
7: One that I could share now, a few years ago, it was 2020 in Australia. There were devastating wildfires, and she called me up and said, find me a good place to donate some money to, but it's all going to be secret. And it was for an island off the coast of Australia that had been devastated and, you know, did it all without any public recognition. It was a sizable donation that she just simply wrote a check for.
1: Queensland researchers have trialled growing tomatoes with and without food and garden waste compost added to their soil. As part of the University of Queensland study, groups of volunteers tasted the tomatoes 5 days after harvest and again after a week in storage. Dr. Nicole Robinson says the panel rated the compost soil tomatoes superior in taste and quality.
8: At that second time point, we found that the tasters preferred the FOGO tomatoes. They described them at that point as being more aromatic and sweeter and less bland. And the chemical analysis found slightly higher sugar levels and decreased acid.
1: This is Air National News. First to AFL, and Bulldogs ruck Tim English returns for tonight's wildcard final against Collingwood at the MCG. The Pies regain Isaac Quayner and Pat Lipinski. Dogs defender Bailey Dale says Collingwood will present a number of challenges.
9: They're quite a good rebound team. They really do slingshot from their back end. So we're going to have to watch that on the G. They like to sort of run and gun from back there. And they've got some pretty dangerous small forwards as well. So being able to kill the contest and not let them get drop a ball is going to be one of the ways we're going to have to go about it.
1: Tonight's NRL Round 26 action kicks off with the Sea Eagles taking on the Dragons before the Panthers host the Bulldogs. Meantime, the NRL's trial kickoff rule has been given a cold reception after its debut in Melbourne's 46-20 win over Brisbane. Stars from both sides are criticising the trial, which allows the team that concedes points the option to kick or receive the ball. Storm skipper Harry Grant took aim after his side's win, labelling the rule tweak unnecessary.
10: I think it's part of the fabric of the game and we don't need to change it. We're bringing in a rule to counteract that rules we've brought in. So maybe we can have a deep, hard look at going back on a few rules if that's where we sit with it.
1: And Wallabies coach Les Kiss has overhauled his side to face Argentina on Sunday, naming an entirely new starting forward pack led by recalled captain Alan Alalatua. Australian Independent Radio News.
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14: Hello there, it's Gray, through until 3, then Charles is in to drive you home today and checking weather details remaining mostly fine this afternoon. Tomorrow we've got a partly cloudy one, light winds. There is a chance of early morning fog and the chance of showers. Expecting a high of 24 after an overnight low of 10 and that UV rating in the high range. At 6 after 2 it is sitting on 25 degrees and that brings you right up to date with all the news, sport and weather right here at Logan City's number one.
15: The A to Z to a wheel has stopped on the letter.
14: Well, it's still spinning. Oh, no, it's stopped. Oh, yeah, okay. So it's stopped on the letter C. So I've gone today for Crowded House, Australian-New Zealand rock band formed in 1985. The band's founding members were Neil Finn on vocalist and guitar. He was the primary songwriter, Paul Hester on drums and Nick Seymour on the bass. Originally activated from 1985 through to 1996, so they have come back again. But the Crowded House have consistent commercial success in Australia and New Zealand, and they also achieve success in the United States with top 10 hits Don't Dream It's Over and Something So Strong. They disbanded in 1996, that was the original, reunited in 2020 with a brand new lineup. They have sold over 15 million albums worldwide, and in 2016, the band was inducted into the ARIA Hall of Fame. So today, let's go back for their first hit, 1986, Mean to Me, and their almost final one in that particular category, Everything Is Good For You from 1996. It's all part of the A to Z 2-Ups right here at Logan City's 101.

0: Yay!
1: Oh, a bit like Chicken Man, really. He's everywhere. He's everywhere. I'm talking about Charles Costello. He is everywhere. He is in the studio, raring to go after three today as he drives you home into the weekend. He's filling in for Mel today. Mel is up at the Gympie Muster, and I'll be doing the country tomorrow morning, so we may get a chance to have a chat and just see what's going on up there at the Muster. But that was Neil Horan and Marie Everywhere, and our A to Z today too for Crowded House. What a great band they were too. 1986, Mean to Me, and their final one in 1996, but even though they did record after that back in the 2020 area, but that was their final one as that lineup, Everything Is Good For You. Hope you enjoyed the A to Z tour up today here at Logan Cities 101. Still some great music to come right through until 3 o'clock, and then Charles will carry that on after three right here at Logan Cities 101.
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0: Love You More Than I Can Say, and Leo Sayer here at 101. The Cause in there, and 38 Special, talking a special. Charles, very special man, after three today, as he drives you home on this good-looking Friday afternoon. And the weatherman tells us the weekend, much the same too, mainly fine. Maybe some fog patches tomorrow morning, just watch out for that. And temperature range 10 to 24, maybe the odd shower as well too. It is sitting on 25, and Charles will give you full weather details after three, just before the traffic right here at Logan City's 101 FM. Still some great songs to come. We've got Anastasia, John Cicada coming up, and I've got a classic 60s from Johnny Farnham here at Logan City's 101.
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0: Logan City's 101 with Adele. She's given up singing for a little while to concentrate on family. But what a great song that was. Someone Like You and Michael Bolton, Love is a Wonderful Thing. We've got Charles coming up after the news at 3. From 6 tonight, Pippa will be in. She'll be rolling out Friday Night Fever. Some great music lined up for you right here at Logan City's 101. I'll be back tomorrow morning to country, filling in for the one and only Mel, who is up at the Gympie Muster. So I'll catch you tomorrow morning.
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1: I'm Mark Dransfield. The Foreign Minister says the scale of the disaster in Nepal is making it difficult to get information about missing Australians. The number of Australians unaccounted for in the deadly flash flooding has increased to 39. DFAT officials are now on the ground in the country trying to track them down. Penny Wong says they'll deploy more personnel in coming days.
2: The first priority is for us to do everything we can first on the ground to ascertain the whereabouts and the status of Australians, to confirm their welfare, and second, to ensure we provide whatever information we can to the next of kin. We're doing that.
1: And our government's also announced a $5 million assistance package to help with recovery efforts. Two men have been charged after an alleged crime spree on the Sunshine Coast sparked a dramatic chase. The pair's accused of stealing a dozen firearms and multiple vehicles and allegedly firing shots at a police vehicle and a Polair helicopter. The accused, aged 44 and 21, are fronting court today on a combined 45 offences. Police Inspector John Marty has told Nine it was an extremely dangerous situation.
3: The male person was in possession of 10 firearms immediately prior and at the time of his arrest, so an extremely dangerous situation for the community and police. However, the actions of police were courageous and brave, and those actions certainly mitigated any further risk to the community.
1: Former AFL great Nicky Winmar has been jailed for 6 months over a violent attack on a woman last year. The 60-year-old was found guilty of three assault charges, but acquitted of a more serious charge of intentionally causing injury. He's appealing against the conviction and sentence and has reportedly been released on bail in Victoria. The US president has renamed Lake Ontario Lake America amid his escalating trade war with Canada. Donald Trump has signed an executive order in the Oval Office with the change now in effect.
4: We're going to be changing the name of Lake Ontario, effective immediately, to Lake America.
1: Glenelg Shire Council in southwest Victoria wants urgent help from the state and federal governments to help pick up and dispose of dead and dying birds. The Shire has at least 35 confirmed bird flu cases, but locals say the true toll is much higher, with volunteers reportedly shoveling dozens of carcasses on the Portland foreshore. Mayor Karen Stevens says dead birds are being double bagged and dropped in public bins.
5: If the Premier was listening, obviously I would ask him to adhere to his responsibilities. And also around the disposal of these dead animals, there's no point in just filling up council's tips and then becoming a ratepayer's cost to dispose of those animals.
1: Scientists warn more research is needed to protect Australia's snakes and lizards from extinction. Monash University research has found more than 13% of Australia's lizards and snakes are likely to be threatened, almost double the previous estimates. Professor David Chappell says the animals play a critical role in their ecosystems.
6: So losing these species can really sort of affect and negatively impact the way in which these ecosystems function. And then that has sort of flow-on effects for other species that occur within those regions.
1: This is AIR National News. The Roosters will today confirm if James Tedesco is fit to play in tomorrow's clash with the Dolphins. Their star fullback has been sidelined since suffering an ankle injury in round 22. Coach Trent Robinson says they're confident he'll be ready.
7: He's right to go, otherwise we probably would have played him earlier. We're not going to put someone out there that's not ready to play and play the way that he does. So he's ready to get back and going as long as he ticks off today.
1: Turning to AFL, and North Melbourne has informed Bailey Scott, Callum Coleman-Jones, Robert Hanson Jr. and Braden George that they will not be offered contracts for the 2027 season. Scott, the son of former Roo and Cat Robert, played 116 games across 8 seasons for North. While minor premiers Fremantle forward Isaiah Dudley, defender Oscar McDonald and rookie midfielder Toby Wan have signed contract extensions with the club. Minwoo Lee has made a sensational start to his debut tour championship, firing an 8-under-62 to take the first round lead in Atlanta. Overhauling his swing mechanics during a mid-season break paid dividends as the Australian poured in 8 birdies to sit 2 shots clear at the top. The 28-year-old says he's in excellent form.
8: It was nice to hit shots that I saw out there, and it was really good. That was probably the biggest part of the good scoring. Didn't miss it in wrong spots, missed them in the right spots.
1: Australian Independent Radio News.
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12: And a big thanks to Gray for the afternoon show, which of course included that 1976 lunchbox. We've got a lovely fine afternoon outside with light winds. Looking ahead to the weekend, expecting a partly cloudy day tomorrow, chance of fog inland early on, slight chance of a shower later in the day, and that might carry over into Sunday as well, getting down to around 10 degrees overnight with a maximum tomorrow of 23, the Sunday temperature range of 10 to 24. And that sun protection recommendation kicking in each day at 9 a.m. At 6 minutes past three, it's 24 degrees here in Logan City, and that's your news, sport and weather up to date on your radio station, Logan City's 101. And just a reminder about those 40k per hour traffic zones around the schools from now until 4 o'clock. Speaking of traffic, let's find out what's happening.
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13: G'day everybody, checking all things traffic, pushing into Friday afternoon already on the M1. There is some southbound delay building up quite heavily, 8 Mile Plains down to Logan Lea Road. The gateway is busy on the southbound run, but no dramas once you get down towards the Logan Motorway there. Boaters at Road, the Mount Lindsay Highway, both with a lot of southbound congestion. Quite congested as well on Chambers Flat Road near Waterford West. Certainly keep an eye on that. 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Phone 3841 6244. Keith for Wheels. They'll keep you moving. It's Luke Moore. Go traffic in 30 minutes.
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0: And a great little hit back to 1964 for Chad and Jeremy. They had two hits on the Australian charts that year, that one, and a great little song called A Summer Song. Summer Song, a little more folky, but that was a big hit as well. And even though 1964 was the Beatle year, there was a lot of other great music on the charts, like that little song there. Before that, Tanita Takaram, You're My... Twist in My Sobriety. That's sobriety. A little bit of a problem sometimes Friday night. No names, no pectoral. And we opened with Carly Rae Jepsen teaming up with the electronic project called Owl City, and a great little song called Good Times. You're on Logan City's 101. You're Charles Costello. Great to be with you for another afternoon. Not Monday this time, no. A Friday, bit of a change of pace. And I'm with you all the way through until 6 p.m. with those all-important traffic calls as well. Take care if you're on the roads. We've got a nice, clear, sunny afternoon. So just be on the lookout, of course, for those 40 zones. And it's great to have you home safely before 6 o'clock.
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0: Little River Band with a song that's probably appropriate for Friday afternoon. Shut down, turn off. Although if you've got little ones at home, if anything like we were when we had the little ones, pick them up after school Friday, then the weekend everything happens. You know, you're taking here, there, you sort of, well, mum and dad's taxi, all that sort of thing. But still, it's the weekend. Before that, Jessica Malboy and Flashback and American R&B band Colour Me Bad. You're on Logan Cities 101, you're with Charles Costello, and we've got the next traffic report coming up very shortly.
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8: G'day everybody, checking all things traffic in the Logan area again this afternoon. It is building up on the run southbound as usual. Beaudesert Road and the Mount Lindsay Highway quite heavy. Expect problems the Logan Motorway out around Heathwood. On the M1, troubles from Underwood to Logan Lee Road. A reported incident there. Still busy Chambers Flat Road and Logan Lee Road southbound towards Waterfords. Keep an eye on that. 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Phone 3841 6244. Keith for Wheels, they'll keep you moving. It's Lucamore. Go traffic in 30 minutes.

0: And a great little upbeat song from the early 80s from Devo there. Speaking of upbeat songs, that last hour today, 5 to 6, we won't be doing 80s, as I do on my Monday show. We'll save that for Mondays. We're going to have some very upbeat dance-type music from the 60s, 70s, 80s, maybe a bit of 90s too. Perhaps even a couple of contemporary tracks. Anyhow, Friday night, pre-Friday night upbeat hour between 5 and 6. That one was going to be part of that, but however, we put it in a bit earlier for you. Meanwhile, we've got news for you at 4 o'clock, then the update on the traffic. You're with Charles Costello. 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
1: I'm Mark Dransfield. There's a fresh threat of flooding in Nepal as families in Australia wait for answers following the deadly flash flood. Nelson Scott is covering the disaster.
2: More than 13,000 army, police and other security personnel have been deployed in Nepal in the hours after a torrent of brown water wreaked havoc near the border with Tibet. The Nepalese Prime Minister says 69 rescue flights have helped more than 500 people to safety across the day. 39 Australians are understood to be among the over 500 foreign nationals still missing in the country, as loved ones around the world say they're struggling to get information. There are fears of fresh flooding in the Himalayas, as two lakes formed by debris are at risk of bursting. Australia's government has committed $5 million in humanitarian aid. Covering the Nepal flood disaster, Nelson Scott.
1: Disgraced AFL great Nicky Winmar has been jailed, Adam Palombi reports.
3: The former St Kilda champion has been sentenced to 6 months behind bars for a violent assault on a woman in northern Victoria last year. A court heard the 60-year-old twisted the woman's arm, dragged her by the hair, and repeatedly smashed her head against a door. Winmar was found guilty of 3 assault charges and will also serve a 12-month community corrections order once released from prison. His lawyers have immediately launched an appeal against the sentence. As a result of the conviction last month, Winmar was removed from the AFL Hall of Fame while a statue of him in Perth was taken down. Adam Palombi, Melbourne.
1: And Winmar has reportedly been released on bail pending the appeal. Efforts are underway to shut down an app allowing Victorian school students to generate fake IDs. A mock-up of the My Vic Roads platform is being used to create digital driver's licences almost identical to the real thing. A vaccine rollout for bird flu across New South Wales has begun, targeting endangered bird species as a new H5 case is recorded. Jefferson Shaw reports.
4: Since Tuesday, 70 birds, including around 14 species, have received one of 2 doses of the bird flu vaccine. Environment Minister Penny Sharp says species like red-tailed and Carnaby's black cockatoos are among the first to receive the jab.
5: All native, all very precious.
4: Others to be vaccinated are wild species such as a small population of little penguins at Manly. Taronga Conservation Society Australia will carry out trials to test the efficacy in the native species. Meanwhile, the 16th event of H5 bird flu in New South Wales has been detected in the Illawarra. Jefferson Shaw, Sydney.
1: Air health news, and experts say an increase in Australian women and girls seeking hospital treatment for endometriosis is likely due to increased recognition of the condition as serious. Australian Institute of Health and Welfare data shows hospitalisations for the condition increased 23% over a decade. Spokesperson Richard Hurley says there's also been a shift in how it's treated, with fewer patients having procedures.
6: The proportion of hospitalisations without a procedure increased from 6% in 2015-16 to 9% in 2024-25, which is suggesting increased access to advanced pain management treatments.
1: This is Air National News. First to AFL, and Collingwood regains Isaac Quainer and Pat Lipinski for tonight's wildcard final against the Western Bulldogs at the MCG. Tim English returns for the Dogs. NRL, and Sea Eagles enforcer Nathan Brown is conceding his time in the NRL is drawing to an end. The 33-year-old is off contract and could shift to the Super League in England. Speaking on Sports Today, Brown says tonight's game against the Dragons will be his final at Four Pines Park.
7: My time in NRL is done. I won't be lacing the boots up in NRL. I think it's my time's up, I guess, and you want to go on a high.
1: And in tennis, the Aussie preparations continue for next week's US Open. Air Sports' Paul Walsh has details.
8: James Duckworth has continued his strong preparation for next week's US Tennis Open by making it through to the semi-finals of the Winston-Salem tournament in North Carolina. The 34-year-old Aussie came back from one set to love down to defeat the world number 63 Fabian Marizon in 3 sets, 6-7, 6-2, 6-4, and will now meet the 4th seed Arthur Ferry from the UK for a place in the final. Meanwhile, at the US Open, 3 Australians, Tristan Skulcade, Chris O'Connell and Storm Hunter, will play tonight for one of the final 8 places, which will be up for grabs in both the men's and women's draws.
1: Paul Walsh with that report. Australian Independent Radio News.
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12: And it's a lovely, fine late afternoon here on Logan City. With those light winds looking ahead, expecting a partly cloudy day tomorrow with light winds and a slight chance of a shower later on in the day. Getting down to around 10 degrees overnight, maximum tomorrow of 23, and that sun protection recommendation comes into play at 9 a.m. Sunday looks fairly similar, perhaps a slightly higher chance of a shower, temperature range about the same. And at 6 minutes past four, it's 22 degrees here in Logan City, and that's your news, sport and weather up to date on your radio station, Logan City's 101. Welcome back to the, afternoon show. That was earlier, wasn't it, with Gray. This is The Drive Show. You're with Charles Costello, with you all the way through until 6 o'clock. Let's find out what's happening with the traffic.
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13: G'day everybody, on the look at all things traffic pushing into Friday Arvo, and it is quite busy on the Gateways run southbound from the Port of Brisbane Motorway, but not too bad further south around the Logan Motorway. Heavy the M1 from 8 Mile Plains onwards down to Logan Lee Road. Kingston Road problems from Underwood pretty much through to Logan Lee. There's some holdups building on the Mount Lindsay Highway south of Browns Plains quite heavily at the moment. 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Phone 3841 6244. Keith for Wheels. They'll keep you moving. It's Luke Moore. Go traffic in 30 minutes.
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0: Well, Taylor caught me there. I was sort of browsing through the songs to come. And like, oh, she's finished. So there you go. Taylor Swift, you need to calm down, and I need to sort of get my focus back on the keyboard, on the console here. Before that, Mondo Rock, and we open with Spice Girls. You're on Logan Cities 101. You're with Charles Costello. 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We've got another traffic report coming up with just after 4:30. And between 5 and 6, I'm calling it leading into the weekend, okay? And I don't want to sort of steal the thunder of Pippa, who's going to do Friday Night Fever from 6 till 10. But I thought we'd have a bit of an upmarket, up-pace dance orientation between 5 and 6 across the different decades tonight for the final hour of The Drive Show. Should be a lot of fun.
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0: And the big hit for the Rolling Stones in the latter half of 1969, of course, that was a song that they premiered in Hyde Park in that free concert early July of 1969, a concert that not only honoured the late, great Brian Jones, but also introduced Mick Taylor, who was his replacement, introduced Mick Taylor to the world. And, of course, Honky Tonk Woman became a big hit. Before that, Concrete Blonde, we open with Jim Croce. And coming up in the next bracket, a couple of our birthday people. You heard Gray play Shania Twain earlier on. I'm going to play Leanne Rimes, first of all. Had a big hit in the early 2000s, and well, more than one big hit, lots of great hits in the 90s and early 2000s. Leanne Rimes turns 44 today, born in Mississippi. And David Soul, who was no longer with us, but had a couple of huge hits in the late 70s, born in Chicago, Illinois, on this day in 1943. Died in 2024. So featuring those two artists in the next bracket, but we've got another traffic update between now and then.
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6: G'day everyone, checking all things traffic this afternoon. Into Heathwood, pretty congested on the Logan Motorway, Bonesert Road and the Mount Lindsay Highway still troubled southbound from 8 Mile Plains to Logan Lee Road. A little congested at the moment just on the M1. Looks like Kingston and Logan Lee Road busy around the hospital and the Logan Motorway, so certainly keep that in mind. Not too bad Chambers Flat Road at the moment. Need a tyre or wheel upgrade for your vehicle? Only one place to go, and that's sponsor Keith for Wheels. 11 Smallwood Street, Underwood, phone 3841 6244. Keep four wheels, they'll keep you moving. It's Luca Moore. Go traffic in 30 minutes.
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0: Dire Straits there, back to 1986. And before that, two of our birthday people today. First of all, Leanne Rimes with a terrific little song which was on top for 6 weeks. Back in 2001, Can't Fight the Moonlight. And be careful, don't fight the moonlight tonight because it's going to be a full moon. Get out there and enjoy it. And after that, David Soul and Silver Lady, back to 1977. You're on Logan Cities 101. You're with Charles Costello. We've got news for you at 5 o'clock and then another traffic update after that. Then we're going to rock it up a little bit of a party atmosphere to warm you up for Pippa Katie's great Friday Night Fever. I hope I'm not pinching any of her songs, but we'll see how we go. So that's happening between 5 and 6, a little bit of 60s, 70s, 80s, and after that as well, anything, something with a bit of rhythm to it. You can get up and dance if you're home, that is. You can't dance if you're in the car, of course.
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1: I'm Alan Baskin. There are fears of further flooding as families in Australia wait for answers after the deadly flash floods in Nepal. Nelson Scott is covering the disaster.
2: More than 13,000 army, police and other security personnel have been deployed in Nepal in the hours after a torrent of brown water wreaked havoc near the border with Tibet. 39 Australians are understood to be among the over 500 foreign nationals still missing in the country, as loved ones around the world say they're struggling to get information. There are fears of fresh flooding in the Himalayas as two lakes formed by debris are at risk of bursting. Australia's government has committed $5 million in humanitarian aid. Covering the Nepal flood disaster, Nelson Scott.
1: Disgraced former AFL player Nicky Winmar will appeal against his six-month prison sentence. The 60-year-old has been sentenced after being found guilty of attacking a woman at Kahuna in northern Victoria. A court heard he twisted the woman's arm, dragged her by the hair and repeatedly smashed her head against a door. Winmar, who played 251 games throughout the 80s and 90s for St Kilda and the Western Bulldogs, was removed from the AFL Hall of Fame last month. A drop in interstate investor activity on the Gold Coast is making the property market more attainable for first home buyers and downsizers. Agents say owner-occupiers are now driving the market, particularly in suburbs including Palm Beach, Burley and Tugan. Image property director Cameron Cullen says local buyers are transacting at the biggest levels in years.
3: It was very, very tough for first-time owners to get into the market. Now, it's still not easy. It's still performing strongly, but it's a better time for them to be buying now when there is such a drop-off in that investor space.
1: Scientists warn more research is needed to protect Australia's snakes and lizards from extinction. Monash University research has found more than 13% of Australia's lizards and snakes are likely to be threatened, almost double previous estimates. Professor David Chappell says the reptiles play a critical role in their ecosystems.
4: So losing these species can really affect and negatively impact the way in which these ecosystems function, and then that has sort of flow-on effects for other species that occur within those regions.
1: NASA is planning to launch a new telescope into space to determine how the universe evolved. The space agency has spent more than a decade modifying the device, which will be launched at the weekend. Engineer Missy Vess says she's hopeful this will help answer some of the field's most puzzling questions.
5: I'm just excited about the sheer mass of data that we're going to have to be able to go through. We're averaging about 1 terabyte a day of data.
1: Toxic chemicals, including radioactive uranium, have been found in an illicit cigarette brand sold in Australia. Double Happiness has also been found to contain high levels of heavy metals. This is AIR National News. Min Woo Lee has made a sensational start to his debut tour championship, firing an 8-under-62 to lead after the opening round in Atlanta. The Australian carded 8 birdies and went bogey-free to sit 2 shots clear at the top. The 28-year-old says he's feeling in top form.
6: It was nice to hit shots that I saw out there, and it was really good. That was probably the biggest part of the good scoring. Didn't miss it in wrong spots, missed them in the right spots.
1: There'll be plenty at stake tonight when the Panthers host the Bulldogs at Parramatta in the NRL. The Panthers are looking to improve their for and against, with the minor premiership going down to the wire, while the Bulldogs have to win to keep their top 8 hopes alive. In the early game, the Sea Eagles host the Dragons. AFL wildcard round matches begin tonight when the Western Bulldogs host Collingwood at the MCG. And journeyman defender Oscar McDonald is one of 3 Dockers to have extended their contracts with the club. Wallabies captain Harry Wilson has been left out of the side to play Argentina on Sunday morning. Rob Valentini will start at number 8 with Alan Alaloa to skipper the side. Australian Independent Radio News.
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10: And it's a lovely, fine Friday evening here in Logan City with those light winds. Looking ahead, expecting a partly cloudy day tomorrow with light winds and a slight chance of a shower later in the day. Getting down to around 10 degrees overnight with a maximum tomorrow of 23, and that sun protection recommendation comes into play at 9 a.m. Sunday looks fairly similar, perhaps a slightly higher chance of showers and temperature range of 10 to 24, and at 6 minutes past 5, it's 21 degrees here in Logan City, and that's the news, sport and weather up to date on your radio station, Logan City's 101. Welcome back to the final hour of The Drive. You're with Charles Costello. Great to be with you for a Friday afternoon, bit of a change of pace. Compared with Monday or Wednesday, but still lots of fun. And we're going to rock it up a little bit. I'm called this last hour. Friday night is on the way, so I'm going to warm you up for Pippa's great Friday Night Fever, which will follow my program from 6 till, 12, till 10. So we're going to rock it up a little bit, a couple of 60s tracks, 70s, 80s, a couple since then. Songs with a little bit of beat to them. But before then, we better check and find out what's happening with the traffic.
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11: G'day everyone, pushing into Friday evening, another look at all things traffic and still building up southbound Logan Lee Road down towards Kingston Road south of the hospital and motorway there. Looks like it builds from 8 Mile Plains down to Springwood, the M1, the gateway not bad anymore. Little delay just building on the Mount Lindsay Highway heading south. Logan Motorway calming down even out around Heathwood. Need a tyre or wheel upgrade for your vehicle? Only one place to go, and that's sponsor Keith for Wheels. 11 Smallwood Street, Underwood. Phone 3841 6244. Keep four wheels, they'll keep you moving. It's Lucamore. Go traffic in 30 minutes.
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0: 1910 Fruit Cum Company, they call themselves, and that was a favourite in the dance halls in the late 60s. How do I know? I was there, folks. I was there. Long hair, stovepipe trousers, body shirt, and an attitude to go with it. I think we even wore ties. Even in the country dances, I think we wore ties, but there we are. So rocking it up for this last hour, getting you warmed up for Pippa's Friday Night Fever, which comes on after 6 o'clock news. We heard from Brendan Bowyer, the Go-Go's, Laura Branigan, John Paul Young, Christy Allen, and of course the 1910 Fruit Gum Company. I'd say that after a couple of cups of tea. Fruit Gum Company, there you go. You're on Local Cities 101, and we've got the next traffic update. Hopefully, will be actually the last traffic update for today. Hopefully things are going okay out there on the roads.
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6: G'day everyone, pushing into Friday evening, another look at all things traffic and still building up southbound Logan Lee Road down towards Kingston Road south of the hospital and motorway there. Looks like it built from 8 Mile Plains down to Springwood, the M1. The gateway not bad anymore. Little delay just building on the Mount Lindsay Highway heading south. Logan Motorway calming down even out around Heathwood. 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Phone 3841 6244. Keith for Wheels, they'll keep you moving. It's Lucamore. Go traffic in 30.

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Irene Cara and Flashdance. Before that, the Bee Gees, Jive Talking. That's it for me. Great to have your company these last 3 hours. And stay tuned for Pippa after 6 o'clock news. And have a great evening and a lovely weekend. Enjoy the full moon. Take care.

0: One of the greatest Australian artists of all time, in my opinion. That was Paul Kelly and the Coloured Girls there and Dumb Things. Ahead of that, you heard Pseudo Echo and Funky Town. And at the top there, the top of the hour, the very start of your Friday Night Fever show here on Logan City's 101 FM, you heard the Bee Gees and Stayin' Alive from 1978. Thank you so much for your company on this Friday night. Hope you've got your dancing shoes on. I'm going to play some upbeat, kind of funky, disco-y sort of very danceable music tonight, mixing it up from, that period of time between sort of the 60s, 70s and today. So I will keep those songs coming for you. I've got some messages, though, first from our sponsors. And after that, bit of David Bowie, bit of Fleetwood Mac as well. So stay tuned for all that here on the Friday Night Fever with me, Pippa, on Logan City's 101 FM.
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0: Yeah, one of the funnest songs from one of the greatest movies of all time, I reckon. I've seen it, what, at least, I don't know, 20 or 30 times from the movie Grease back in the 70s. You're the One That I Want, from Olivia Newton-John and John Travolta. And, yeah, I had lunch today with a lovely friend named Laszlo, and he sort of said to me, oh, maybe, yeah, sort of belt out some, you know, Olivia Newton-John on your show tonight. So there you go. And, yeah, it's always fun to dance to, isn't it? Also, a bit of Fleetwood Mac there and David Bowie at the top with Let's Dance. Thanks for your company on Logan City's 101 FM tonight. Stick around. Yeah, it's going to be a cool night out there. It's going to drop down to 10 degrees here in Logan Central. We're looking at a partly cloudy day, though, tomorrow, and a sunny day. Pretty warm, getting up to 23 degrees. So, yeah, some pleasant weather around at the moment. Yeah, and this is the Friday Night Fever on Logan City's 101 with me, Pippa. Thank you, as always. I'm going to keep the hits coming for you, so stay with us.
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0: Yes, I am 43 years old, and honestly, I felt like a 15-year-old listening to and dancing along to and singing the words to all those songs that just played there. And that's what music does to you, doesn't it? It really brings the kid out in you, you know? That was the Backstreet Boys there and Shape of My Heart, bit of Dua Lipa as well, and Love Again, and Michael Jackson at the top there with Thriller. Thanks for your company on this Friday night. Hope you're having a good Friday, and yeah, you've had a good week as well. Hopefully it's winding down, and as you head into your weekend with lots of, I don't know, relaxing and enjoyable things planned, I guess. Here in Logan Central, you're tuned into 101 FM. Thank you. I'm Pippa, and stay with me. I'm going to keep the funky tunes coming on your Friday night here on 101.
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2: The temp will drop down to 10 degrees overnight tonight, and we're expecting a full moon out there as well. So take a look out there, should be beautiful. Tomorrow we're expecting another partly cloudy day. A slight chance of a shower and a top temp of 23 degrees has been forecast by the Bureau. The UV index will be high as well, so hats on if you're outdoors. The time is 1 minute past 7 p.m. It's currently hovering sort of around 18 degrees here in Logan City. And I'm going to bring you your second hour of the Friday Night Fever. Let's kick things off with, what have we got? A bit of Ace of Base, hey? And enjoy that, will you?

0: Yeah, lots of fun on your Friday night here on Logan City's 101 FM, the Friday Night Fever. That was a pretty cool song. Sort of sounds like a kind of sort of a marching song, don't you think? It sort of reminds me of the YMCA or those sorts of songs. But that was Genghis Khan there and Moscow. It's a sort of a German band, but then they've got this Mongolian name, and then, you know, once you start reading about them, you realise they've got these band members from all these other corners of the globe. So it's a very sort of multicultural group and, yeah, piece as well. People with you, it's the Friday Night Fever. Thank you for your company as always. We also had Chaka Khan there and I Feel For You and Ace of Base at the top. What was that? That was All That She Wants. Hope you're enjoying the tunes. I've got, I'm going to keep those coming for you. A bit of Justin Biebs for you after this. Thanks for being with us.
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0: A bit more 80s pop for the Friday Night Fever on Logan City's 101 FM. You love it. You love it. 80s pop. Turn it up. Especially the guys sing it out loud. That was Kim Wilde and You Keep Me Hanging On. Also, a bit of KC and the Sunshine Band in there from the 70s. And That's the Way I Like It. And Justin Biebs and Let Me Love You. Hope you're enjoying the funky tunes tonight. I'm trying to pick some bangers for you, so I hope you're enjoying those. I certainly am. It's Pippa with you on 101. Quick weather update. It's cooling down outside. It's going to drop down to 10 degrees overnight. If you look outside, they're saying it's a full moon tonight, so I'll be popping my head out later to have a look. Very beautiful. Looking at another partly cloudy day tomorrow, similar to today. Slight chance of a shower, and 23 degrees has been forecast. I'll keep the hits coming for you after these messages. Who likes a bit of Gloria Estefan? Conga on your way very soon. Dancing shoes on, please.
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0: Yeah, back in the 90s, 97, 98, 99, they were massive. The Spice Girls there and Spice Up Your Life. Before that, a bit of Billy Ocean for you. Get Out of My Dreams, Get Into My Car. Had to get off the seat here for that saxophone solo. Absolutely love that solo. Thank you, Billy Ocean. And at the top, Conga from Gloria Estefan. Thanks for your company tonight. I'm having a great time. I hope you are as well. It's a Friday night, so, you know, end of the working week. Maybe it's not for you. Maybe you're working over the weekend as well. Good on you if you are. I'm going to play some messages from our valued sponsors and keep the songs coming for you. You don't want to hear my voice, do you? So we're all about the music as well here on Logan City's 101 FM. So I'm going to pump out some more of that for you. Thanks for your company. As always.
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2: Yeah, weather update for the remainder of tonight and tomorrow before we launch straight back into the tunes. It'll drop down to 10 degrees overnight. Full moon out there. Tomorrow we're expecting a partly cloudy day, slight chance of a shower, and a top temp of 23 degrees forecast by the Bureau. The time is 1 minute past 8 p.m. Let's bring you another hour of the Friday Night Fever on Logan City's 101 FM. It is hard to believe that this next little number was released like 25, almost 26 years ago. Here it is for you, a bit of Kylie Minogue and Spinning Around. Let's dance.

0: Yeah, the king of pop on your Friday night. May he rest in peace. I wish someone in the world could dance like him. I don't think it's possible. Don't even try. Try, but, you know, just accept that he's the best. That was Michael Jackson, of course, and Beat It from 1983. Before that, also from the 80s, a bit of Diana Ross for you, and I'm Coming Out. Love the trombone solo in that one. I go crazy for those solos in the 80s songs, the sax solos and the trombone solos, very cool. And before that as well, you heard a bit of Kylie Minogue and Spinning Around. Thanks for your company on this Friday night. Hope you're enjoying the music. I'm trying to keep it upbeat for you and danceable while also playing the songs I love. So, yeah, hopefully it's to your taste as well. I'm going to keep those coming. And, yeah, feel free to drop us a comment on Facebook. If you've got any songs that you'd like to hear as well, it's always nice to hear from people and get a bit of interaction happening. Cheers. Happy Friday.
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0: We are funking out here on Logan City's 101 FM. That was Wild Cherry there, and Play That Funky Music. Ahead of that, you heard the Rolling Stones and Miss You and NSYNC in there as well from the year 2000. And, yeah, one of the naughty releases from the noughties. Bye, bye, bye. Pippa with you on the Friday Night Fever here on Logan City's 101 FM. Hope you're enjoying the tunes there and, yeah, maybe having a little dance around like I am here in the studio, having a blast. A quick weather update for you as we do on the half hour. The remainder of tonight, it's going to drop down to 10 degrees. Currently sort of sitting on, what is it, around kind of 14, 15 degrees here in Logan Central. Tomorrow you're expecting a similar day to today, so sort of partly cloudy, slight chance of a shower, and 23 degrees. Pleasant temperatures indeed. I'm going to keep the songs coming because that's what we're all about here at 101, so I'll keep those coming for you. Stay tuned.
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0: Yeah, look, not your danciest, but beautiful, beautiful. What a jewel Jewel is, I would say. Beautiful song there called Standing Still. Before that, some Amy Grant for you and Every Heartbeat. And we also heard a bit of Farnsey in there from Australia's own Farnsey and Pressure Down. We enjoy Farnsey's music. There's no more's going to come. He's retired now, so enjoy music from the past. What a guy, what a talent. And, Australia's own as well, so very proud. Pippa with you, the Friday Night Fever on Logan City's 101 FM. Thanks for your company. I hope you're having a good night. Hope you've had a great week and you've got a good weekend planned ahead as well. I'm going to keep the hits coming. We're all about the music here at 101. So, stay tuned and, make sure that you're ready for a bit of uptown funk. Funky from Bruno Mars. That'll be up next on 101.
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2: For the remainder of tonight and tomorrow, before we launch back into our final hour of music, temps will drop down to 10 degrees. And we're expecting a partly cloudy day tomorrow. Slight chance of a shower. Top temp of 23 degrees forecast by the Bureau. The time is, it's almost 9 o'clock. And it's currently about 14 degrees outside here in Logan Central. Let's crack on with the final hour of the Friday Night Fever. Bit of a pop dance diva for you, beautiful woman, Whitney Houston. Enjoy.

0: Yeah, very catchy little number, that one. That was Ed Sheeran and Bad Habits. Before that, you heard Calvin Harris and How Deep Is Your Love. And at the top there, I love a bit of Whitney Houston on your Friday Night Fever show. That was her song, How Will I Know, from 1986. Thank you, Whitney. May she RIP as well. Thanks for your company on this Friday night. Hope you're enjoying the music. I'm going to keep it coming. Bit of Anastasia after these messages.
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0: Yeah, love the saxophone once again in that one. And it really does take me back to childhood. Not sure about you, but my dad sort of watching the Friday night football on the NRL. And that song was really, I don't know, I just associate it with that. And she's an amazing artist, you know, an amazing woman. Yeah, another one that we thank for her music and we hope that she rests in peace. That was Tina Turner and her song from the 1980s, The Best. Before that, bit of Amy Shark for you and I Said Hi and Anastacia at the top there. Great one to dance to called Left Outside Alone. Pippa with you on Logan City's 101 FM. It's the Friday Night Fever. Thanks for your company. It's, it's always fun to be back and it's a pretty, it's coolish out there, I guess, but winter's coming to an end, isn't it? It's about 13 degrees outside in Logan Central. It'll drop down to 10 overnight. Look outside. There's a beautiful full moon. Should be visible for you. And, we're looking at another partly cloudy day tomorrow and 23. So, again, pleasant weather. Thanks for your company. I'm going to keep the songs coming. We're all about the music, aren't we, here at 101? So more music to come. Cheers.
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0: from the album called Fever. That was one of Kylie's best songs, I think, released in the early noughties, about 2002, that one. Can't Get You Out of My Head. Speaking of things being stuck in your head, probably more of that sort of music to come after the Friday Night Fever. You've got, you know, from 10 p.m, you've got your love radio show. Paul B has arrived and he's going to take the mic from 10 for Love Radio. So that's if you're into a bit of romance, bit of loving, you'll enjoy that here on 101 FM. However, still got another sort of 19 minutes or so of the Friday Night Fever, so I will keep the funky, disco-y, poppy songs coming for you. 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

0: Having a fun time here at Logan City's 101 FM for the Friday Night Fever. However, the show is almost over for me, sadly. I want to thank you for your company, though, as always. Very grateful. And, excitingly, the Doctor of Love, Paul Birchall, is next door, ready to romance and whatever, love you up. Tonight on Love Radio. So, enjoy that. Stay well, and I shall catch you next time I'm behind the mic. Cheers.
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0: sophisticated mock-up of the My Vic Roads app to create digital driver's licences and use them to buy alcohol. The bogus IDs can look almost identical to the real thing, even replicating the QR code and hologram. CEO for Cyber Impact, Mark Voss, says Vic Roads has been alerted to the scam.
1: Probably potentially even school kids that have created the app. We don't know who's behind it. And the important thing is, well, Vic Roads itself hasn't been hacked. That's point number one. And point number two is the driver's license will look identical to on the phone.
0: Meta is set to update its wearable technology amid privacy concerns. Complaints of pervert glasses appeared after a loophole controversially allowed users to record others while covering the indicator light. A fix is said to be on the way to resolve the issue. To the Australian share market, the All Ords has closed up 51 points at 9294. One Australian dollar was buying 71.98 US cents. This is AIR National News. In the NRL, it's been a close game between the Panthers and the Bulldogs at Parramatta. Penrith took the lead early and they've managed to hold on to it, ahead 24-10 late in the second half. In tonight's early game, the Sea Eagles thumped the Dragons 44 points to 10. In the AFL's wildcard round, the Western Bulldogs are hosting Collingwood at the MCG. Western Bulldogs were ahead 48-38 at half-time, but the Pies put on the pressure in the third quarter, kicking three unanswered goals early before the Bulldogs steadied, leading 67-47, heading towards three-quarter time. The Aussie preparations continue for next week's US Open. AIR Sports' Paul Walsh has the details.
2: James Duckworth has continued his strong preparation for next week's US Tennis Open by making it through to the semi-finals of the Winston-Salem tournament in North Carolina. The 34-year-old Aussie came back from one set to love down to defeat the world number 63 Fabian Maraton in three sets, 6-7, 6-2, 6-4, and will now meet the fourth seed Arthur Ferry from the UK for a place in the final. Paul Walsh for AIR Sport.
0: WWE has confirmed it'll return to Perth with another three-year deal. It means three events will be held at Perth Arena between this December and 2028. Australian Independent Radio News.
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6: Oh, the Bureau says Saturday partly cloudy, patchy fog inland in the early morning. Slight chance of a shower. Light winds getting up to about 25k through the day. Getting to our top of 24 degrees. UV index is on high and a fire danger rating of moderate. In the wee hours this morning, down to 10 degrees. Currently in lovable Logan City, we're on 12 degrees. That's the news, sport and weather up to date on 101 FM.
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6: Well, a big thank you to Pippa for a sizzling Friday Night Fever. 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

0: world. You're only human. All right, on Love Radio this hour, the double-loving artist coming up is the late departed Dolly Parton. Two crackers from Dolly. Club Bingley's word game. Be the first caller through to identify the complete sentence from start to finish. I'll give you a sneak preview coming up at 10:30 for the next word in that sentence. The Friday Night Fight is back on Facebook with the battle of Can You Feel? In the red corner tonight, the Jacksons, Can You Feel It? In the blue corner, Elton John, Can You Feel the Love Tonight? Get on there and vote. The song with the most votes gets played at a quarter past 12. All that and more coming up on Love Radio Australia.
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1: All right, tonight's double-loving artist is the late Dolly Parton. Song number one of the countdown. It was written in May the 22nd of 1973. It was released as a single in January of 74. The song called Jolene was nominated at the Grammy Awards for the Best Female Country Vocal Performance twice and again in 76 for a live recording. The song hit number one on the country music Billboard charts and number one in Canada. And in 1988, Parton told an audience the song Jolene was based on a true story, and it was about a red-headed bank clerk that used to flirt with her husband.

Oh, coming through more than just the speakers on a Friday night. You've got the Doctor in the house for Love Radio Australia. And our double loving artist tonight is Dolly Parton. Song number two in the countdown. It was written and released by Parton for the 1980 comedy film 9 to 5, as well as the TV series of the same name from 1982 to 1987. Released as a single, 9 to 5 won Parton an Academy Award for the Best Original Song, and three Grammy nominations for the Song of the Year, and then winning her Best Country Song and Best Female Country Vocal Performance. And that was at the 24th Annual Grammy Awards. The song hit number one on the Billboard Hot 100, the Adult Contemporary, and the Hot Country Song charts.

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0: I'll be slipping a few into Dolly, with Dolly tonight in the show on Love Radio Australia, with the passing of her this week, with Kenny Rogers there. A couple of more coming up from her a little later in the show as well. ABBA in there with Chiquitita. Hey, up next we'll have a sneak preview of Club Bean Lee's Word Game.
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0: right, here we go.
1: It's time to play the word game, thanks to Club Beanley.
0: Don't forget the announcer comes in before you, Buffhead. All right, now, the word game, this is your sneak preview, okay? We're not playing now. We'll play this at a quarter past 11. What is the word game? You've got to identify the complete sentence from start to finish. If you're the first correct caller through, you could win the $100 food and drink voucher at the Bull and Barrow Restaurant at Logan City's favourite meeting place, Club Beanley. Each week, I'm going to play a song, and in that song is a word in the sentence. Okay, so far, if you jump on the 101 FM Facebook page or the Love Radio Australia Facebook page, you'll see the sentence reads, "The King of England is..." Now, there's 13 words in total. You might want to have a crack at the whole thing, okay? Think about it, and then when we play at a quarter past 11, you might be able to come up with those 13 words and, hey, take that $100 food and drink voucher away with you. All right, here's a sneak preview for the next word that we're looking for, okay? I'll play the song. Yeah, that's all I'm going to give you, okay? yeah, we'll play at a quarter past 11. That's all I can say. I'm not going to say I'm sorry, but anyway, we'll play Club Beanley's word game. It's As Yet. Hard to say I'm sorry.

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1: All right, the Friday night fight, it's back on the Facebook pages. Tonight it's the battle of Can You Feel? In the red corner tonight, it's the Jacksons from 1980 with their song, Can You Feel It?
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0: up against the Jacksons tonight. In the blue corner, putting on the gloves, it's Elton John, being beaten around the ring a bit in 1994 with Can You Feel the Love Tonight?
1: Can you feel the love tonight?
0: It is from The Lion King, yeah. It's enough.

Okay, so if you want to go for the red team, the Jacksons from 1980, Can You Feel It? If you want to go blue tonight, Elton John, Can You Feel the Love Tonight from 1994. There's quite a bit of mixed emotions going on the Facebook pages at the moment. Don't be a fence sitter. Get on there and vote. Song with the most votes gets played. 12:15. Here's Aretha Franklin and George Michael together. I knew you were waiting for me. You're with the doctor on a Friday night for Love Radio Australia.

0: He's helping you row that boat to the shore. Stroke. With more than a woman with the doctor on a Friday night. Aretha Franklin and George Michael, and then I knew you were waiting.
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0: That's Bread wrapping up the first hour of Love Radio Australia with a foreplay in there. Look at that. And that was called If. Stella Lefty in there too with a new song called Boston. Shures Believe. And Bon Jovi. Isn't that a cracker, isn't it? You give love a bad name. Hey, the second hour of Love Radio is coming up next.
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0: Okay, the Bureau says Saturday partly cloudy, patchy fog inland in the early morning. Just a slight chance of a shower, light winds, getting up to about 25K through the day, top of 24 degrees, UV index sitting on high, and the fire danger rating is on moderate. In the wee hours this morning, down to 10 degrees, currently at Slacks Creek, it is 11 degrees. That's your weather up to date on Logan City's 101 FM.
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will play Club Beanley's word game. Be the first caller through to identify the complete sentence from start to finish. If you can do it, that $100 food and drink voucher will be all yours. Rexy, live from the nursing home, calling in at about 11:30. Can't wait for that. Not the Friday night fights back on Facebook. It's the battle of Can You Feel? In the red corner tonight, the Jacksons, Can You Feel It? From 1980. Or you might want to go blue, Elton John, Can You Feel the Love Tonight? From 1994. Song of the most votes gets played at a quarter past.

0: Love Radio Australia. Upside Down. Sam Fender, Olivia Dean, Rein Me In. And we're throwing a lot of Dolly in tonight, of course, with her passing this week, and that was Dolly Parton. Kenny Rogers kicked us off this hour with Islands in the Stream.
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0: It's time to play the word game, thanks to Club Bean Lee.
1: All right, here we go, the word game. You've got to be the first caller through to identify the complete sentence from start to finish, in the correct order, of course, to win that $100 food and drink voucher at the Bull and Barrow Restaurant at Logan City's favourite meeting place, Club Bean Lee. Every week I'm playing you a song. In that song is a word that's in the sentence, okay? So if you're keeping track of this, I hope you are, on the 101 FM Facebook page or the Love Radio Australia Facebook page, you'll see the sentence so far reads, "The King of England is..." Now, there's 13 words in the sentence. You might want to have a crack at it. You never know, all right? So I'll play you a song now, and in that song is the next word in the sentence. I think it's fairly easy, this one. But anyway, here we go. If you want to have a crack, give us a buzz. 3808101 to play Club Bean Lee's word game. Who knows, you might know the whole sentence. Give it a crack. There's Fat Larry's band, Zoom. I Love Radio Australia. You're with the Doctor on a Friday night.

0: It's time to play the word game, thanks to Club Bean Lee.
1: All right, here we go with the word game. We've revealed how many of 13. 1, 2, 3, 4, 5. So this is the sixth word we're trying to knock on the head, you could say. It's like pulling teeth, fair dinkum. All right, so we had a few callers through, and look, the clue for the... There's a clue in the song, all right? Look, I'll play the song first, and then we'll talk about it, and then you'll get what I'm talking about. Here we go. Here's the song. All right, so a few people rang through and said, is it Blinded? The King of England is Blinded. No, it's not, okay? But look, Stephen had a crack at it. He came up with, the King of England is blinded by his ears flapping in the wind. I mean, Steve, that's so good. But yeah, sorry to say, it's not. Kerry, look, finally I got it out of Kerry. It was like, you know, with Kerry sitting on the fence as his fence sitter's queen, I just felt like pushing her off the fence, but I finally got it out of her, and the word was the, whatever side of the fence you want to sit on. All right, so word number six is the or the, whatever way you want to say it. So there you go. Write that one down. Keep going. wait till you see the word next week and the choice of songs that I could have used. Oh, my goodness. That's all I'll say. All right. He's on the line. He'll be coming up shortly. Rex, live from the nursing home, is Frankie Valli in the Four Seasons. Who loves you? The doctor does, of course.

0: Playing the best love songs from right around the world on Love Radio Australia. Frankie Valli and Who Loves You. He's on the line. He's up next. Rex, live from the nursing home.
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3: 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Oh.
0: Time to chat with the old boy, Sexy Rexy, live from the nursing home. How's my mate going tonight?
4: Well, I'm loose and full of juice, Paulie.
0: Oh.
4: At least that's what I tell the nurses.
0: I'm glad I asked, Rex.
4: Oh, well, back in the day, Paulie, I'll have you know, I was a bit of a stallion.
0: Oh, really?
4: In fact, back in the 70s, Paulie, I had the old HQ shaggin' wagon, I had the mural of a wizard on the side.
0: Why a wizard, Rex?
4: Oh, well, that's because I had a big wand, Paulie. Oh. Yeah, that's where all the magic happened, you know. Inside the crushed velvet mattress, the thick shag pile carpet interior. The carpet wasn't the only shag that was going on inside that car. Let me tell you, boy. Hey, now, you know, Ted Mallory Gang, they came out with a song in 75 that was all about us young fellas picking up hitchhikers, and showing them a ride in the shaggin' wagon wasn't for free. the song was a big hit in Australia. It hit number one in 1976.
0: Oh, okay.
4: Even in 2006, Paulie, the old David Hasselhoff, the Hoff?
0: Yeah.
4: He brought out a version back in 2006 before he came out on his Aussie tour. Mm. And the video for the song, well, it was ranked at number two as the world's worst ever video. Oh. I guess the Knight Rider was nowhere as near as good as a shagger from down under, Paulie. Anyway, thumbs up, girls. Let's bring back the shagging wagon, which all mums and dads hated with a passion. I'll catch you next week.

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1: The Friday Night Fight, it's back on our Facebook pages, and it's the battle of Can You Feel? In the red corner tonight, the Jacksons from 1980 with their songs Can You Feel It?
2: Baby, can you feel it? Yeah.
3: Oh yeah.
2: Oh yeah.
3: Can you feel it? Yeah.
1: Up against the Jacksons, it's Elton John for the Blue Team from 1994. Can you feel the love tonight?
4: It is where we are.
1: I feel like putting on a lion suit.

Well, it's a good battle tonight on there. Quite a lot of comments there. Fence Sitters Club have tried to get a little bit of support. You know, the Queen's there, the King's there. Anyway, who cares? So get on there and vote. The Jacksons, if you want the red team, can you feel it? Or if you want to go blue, Elton John, can you feel the love tonight from the battle of Can You Feel? There we go. George Harrison. Got my mind set on you.

0: We're throwing quite a few dollies in tonight with her passing this week. And Tim Curry as well, can you believe it? I was looking for a Rocky Horror Picture Show one for you, but I can't find one up here. So I'll bring that in next Friday night. I know, it's astounding. George Harrison in there too with I've Got My Mind Set On You.
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0: Oh, Shutting the Door on a Friday Night. What a powerful song, that one. Leanne Rimes and Commitment on Love Radio Australia. In Excess in there, Don't Change. And Genesis kicked the ball rolling there with Follow You, Follow Me. 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
0: Well, welcome to Saturday. The Bureau says a partly cloudy day. Patchy fog inland in the early morning. Slight chance of a shower. Light winds up to about 25k. Headed to our top of 24 degrees. UV index is on high and the fire danger rating sitting on moderate. In the wee hours this morning, down to about 10 degrees. And currently at Greenbank, we have got to 10 degrees. That's the weather up to date on 101.
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All right, the last hour of Love Radio. We'll find out the winner of the Friday night fight. It's the battle of Can You Feel in the red corner. The Jacksons, Can You Feel It? Or if you want to go blue, Elton John, Can You Feel the Love Tonight? It's a close battle. We'll find out the winner at 12:15. The Triple X Triple Play comes back in. It's Logan City's hottest workout. Three crackers with the doctor tonight. It's all about touch. Oh, yeah. If you're celebrating your birthday, we'll see what celebrities are celebrating your birthday with and what famous things happened on your day. All that and more coming up on Love Radio Australia. You're with the doctor on a

0: Oh, what a great duet that one was, hey? Joe Cocker, Jennifer Warne, and they're up where we belong on Love Radio Australia. Ella Langley in there with her new song that's called Be Her. And Elton John, he kicked us off with Something About the Way You Look Tonight.
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0: All right, time to find out the winner of the Friday night fight. It was the battle of Can You Feel? In the red corner, we had the Jacksons from 1980 with their song, Can You Feel It?
10: Can you feel it? Can you feel it?
0: Oh, yeah.
10: Can you feel it?
0: Can you feel that, baby?
10: Yeah,
0: yeah. Oh, yeah.
10: Can you feel it?
0: Yeah, yeah.
10: Can you feel it?
0: I'm coming.
10: Can you feel it?
0: Woo!
10: Yeah, yeah.
0: Oh, yeah, yeah. Up against the Jacksons for the blue team. It was Elton John from 1994 with his song, Can You Feel the Love Tonight?

All right. Hey, look, what a great battle tonight. Two terrific songs up against each other. I had to go to the Love Radio Australia Facebook page and the 101 FM Facebook page. Had to add them all together, and I'll tell you what, it was tight. And you know the doctor loves it. Tight. But there is one winner tonight, and that is...

Well, happy birthday if you're born on the 29th of August. You share your birthday with people like Elliot Gould, 88 today, American actor. You might remember him out of MASH, Ross and Monica's dad and Friends. Michael Jackson would have been his birthday as well. You share with Jay Ryan, Auckland, New Zealand actor. Remember him? Best out of Sea Patrol, also Beauty and the Beast. What happened on your birthday? Well, Blondin, the French daredevil, walked a tightrope across Sydney Harbour back in 1874. And the following night, he cooked an omelette on a tightrope 50 feet above the ground level. There you go. The first motorcycle invented in Germany was Daimler and was patented back in 1885. Chop suey was invented in New York by a chef employed by a visiting Chinese ambassador back in 1896. Hey, whatever you're doing on your birthday, I hope you get a big blow on your candle from all your friends here at 101FM and Love Radio Australia. Dr. Love, have a cracker of a birthday. Hey, the Triple X Triple Play is up next. Get all your stuff ready, sweatbands, man bands, handcuffs, you name it, we're into it.

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1: All right, it's time for the Triple X Triple Play. It's Logan City's best workout. It's going to get the blood pumping tonight. No Medicare card required. You can do it solo. You can do it with a partner. You can do it with a group. You can do it with clothes on. You can do it with clothes off. You can do it while shagging. Don't get carpet burn. You can do it while cruising the streets. Are you in automatic? You can do it while playing hide the sausage. Is yours barbecued? But if you have blood pressure, pregnant, bad back or dizzy spells, do not partake in this activity. It's a triple play of touch tonight.

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0: I'm Dr. Love, Paul Birchall. Have a great weekend, whatever you're doing. 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
1: I'm Alan Bask, and loved ones of those missing in Nepal are scouring local hospitals in the hopes of locating them. The death toll from the flash flooding triggered by a landslide and lake wall collapse is continuing to climb. Around 4

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3: I'm Alan Baskin. There are fears of further flooding as families in Australia wait for answers after the deadly flash floods in Nepal. Nelson Scott is covering the disaster.
4: More than 13,000 army, police and other security personnel have been deployed in Nepal in the hours after a torrent of brown water wreaked havoc near the border with Tibet. 39 Australians are understood to be among the over 500 foreign nationals still missing in the country, as loved ones around the world say they're struggling to get information. There are fears of fresh flooding in the Himalayas as two lakes formed by debris are at risk of bursting. Australia's government has committed $5 million in humanitarian aid. Covering the Nepal flood disaster, Nelson Scott.
3: Disgraced former AFL player Nicky Winmar will appeal
4: humanitarian aid. Covering the Nepal flood disaster, Nelson Scott.
3: Disgraced former AFL player Nicky Winmar will appeal against

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4: Hello, I'm Kim Cartwright. Authorities in South Australia have confirmed a case of bird flu in a dolphin. It's the first case of H5 bird flu in a dolphin in Australia. Chief Veterinary Officer Dr. Sky Freund says there are lots of questions.
5: We don't know for sure how it's come across and gotten infected with bird flu, but we would expect that it's probably eaten a bird or interacted closely with a wild bird. So dolphins don't typically eat birds, they would typically eat fish, but they sometimes do, but also they might just be playing around and interacting in that way.
4: A boat capsize has led to a dramatic rescue on the east coast. Georgia Condect with more.
6: A catamaran flipped off the northern New South Wales coast at Fingal Head on Thursday afternoon, throwing three people into the water. The trio managed to trigger an emergency beacon to alert authorities. Then crews arrived to find them clinging to an overturned hull. A rescue helicopter was deployed and winched them to safety. A man in his 70s is believed to have suffered a serious head injury and was rushed to the Gold Coast University Hospital. Two other men aged in their 30s and 60s were treated for hypothermia. Georgia Condek reporting.
4: All eyes will be on Western Australia's secret harbour, located between Perth and Mandurah, as thousands flock to cast their votes in a by-election today. Jamie Smith reports.
7: 16 candidates are in line to replace retired Labor Minister Paul Papalia, but Labor's Georgia Tree, Liberal
4: Day. Jamie Smith reports.
7: 16 candidates are in line to replace retired Labor Minister Paul Papalia, but Labor's Georgia Tree...

0: continue for about 1,500 people missing after a fast-moving torrent of muddy water tore through the border between Nepal and Tibet.
1: I've lost everything I have, Rajendra says.
0: Police here have confirmed 475 people are dead from the Nepali side, while Chinese authorities have so far recovered three bodies from the Tibetan side. Foreign Minister Penny Wong says her department is still tracking down Australians caught up in the disaster.
2: We are still working to gain the specific information on each of the 39 Australians who are missing.
0: The Australian government has committed $5 million in humanitarian aid. Nelson Scott, Kathmandu.
3: Briefly, Australian and US authorities have charged two WA men over an alleged cyber attack which has affected over 1,000 global companies. A University of Queensland study has found tomatoes grown in compost-enriched soil taste and look better. As part of the trial, a panel of volunteer taste testers compared tomatoes grown in normal soil to tomatoes grown in organic waste compost. Dr. Nicole Robinson says the findings show commercial potential.
4: That was sort of a double benefit in being able to have soil health improvements, keep unavoidable food waste out of landfill, but then being able to convert that to a valuable product for producers that could enhance their food quality if this was something that was scaled up into production systems.
3: This is Air National News. The Western Bulldogs have won through to the next round of the AFL Finals in the most dramatic fashion, defeating Collingwood by 3 points at the G. Here's Alan Baskin.
5: Collingwood veteran Tim Membry had a chance to put the Magpies in front as the final handful of seconds ticked down, but he failed to convert the set shot to see the Dogs run away with a 96-93 win. The Bulldogs' Ed Richards has told Fox Sports he couldn't watch as Membry took that set shot.
6: I thought we played so well that it didn't deserve to be, you know, done on the last kick, especially not their way. So I didn't watch. Thankfully, it didn't go in. So, they really stuck it up us in that last quarter, and we were able to hold on. So, yeah, unbelievable.
5: Today, it's 7th-placed Melbourne against 10th-placed Carlton to decide who moves forward. Alan Baskin, Air Sport.
3: In NRL, North Queensland winger Murray Taulagi has played his final game for the Cowboys after sustaining a concussion during a contact drill at training this week. He was already set to leave the NRL at season's end after signing a multi-year deal with a French rugby union club. Cowboys coach Todd Payton says the squad is gutted to see his time at the club end like this.
7: He was able to, I guess, process that in 48 hours, and he's been bubbly since. But the rest of the group felt it, and, yeah, it's like I said, it's just a tough way for him to finish with the club.
3: Victories last night to Penrith and Manly. Australian Independent Radio News.
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10: Top of the morning to you. It is grey with you and we're checking weather details. They're telling us partly cloudy today. With some morning fog patches inland, light winds, they'll turn southeasterly. There is a chance of a shower or two. Looking for a top of 24 degrees in the city, that UV in the high range kicks in from 9 this morning, and that fire danger is moderate. At 6 after 6, it is sitting on 15. Now you're up to date at 101. And a very good morning to you. Welcome along to Saturday Country. But as we do every Saturday morning at this time, as we check in with our great friends at the Volunteer Marine Rescue down there at Jacobs Well. G'day, Grant. How are you, mate?
11: Not too bad. How are you going this morning?
10: Mate, not too bad. It's pretty good, actually. Just looking at the weather here, they're telling us partly cloudy, but then on the bureau side, it says mostly sunny. So what's the day look like?
11: Today, just looking at the forecast that was issued around 3 a.m, we're looking at around 15 to 20 knots turning south in the afternoon, with partially cloudy and 50% chance of showers. So not the greatest of forecast, but at the moment it's still quite fresh.
10: Yeah, so what sort of day can they expect on the water?
11: Busy, a few cars in the car park going out already, making use of the early conditions by the look of it. So, yeah, it could be a busy one.
10: Okay, yeah. So So, sorry, you were going to say?

0: say something then? I interrupted.
1: Oh, I don't know. I was just going to say, just make sure you carry all your safety gear, life jackets and so on, and log on with your local rescue organisation.
0: Yeah, that is important too, haven't they, Grant? They've got to log on, let you know where they're going,
1: exactly,
0: so that if something happens...
1: Someone's watching out for you.
0: Absolutely. So do you think people will have a good day on the water if they behave themselves today?
1: Absolutely. That's usually the key. As long as you behave yourself, you usually have a good day.
0: Good on you, Grant. Thanks for your time this morning. Really appreciate it.
1: Okay. Thank you.
0: Bye. It is 6:07 here at 101. Good morning.
2: Oh, yeah. We've got one thing.
3: Country music. 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

0: She's got the alibis and Tracy Lawrence here on Saturday Morning Country with Gray. Hello. Great to have you along on this Saturday morning. Filling in for Mel today, who's up at the Gympie Muster, enjoying the country music, getting a whole pile of interviews, the whole lot as well too, which he will play for you over the coming weeks, months, here on Saturday Country and Thursday Night Country as well too. But we've got some good country music for you today, from yesterday, today, from local and overseas artists. Just going to roll it all out, and I'm even going to play some Dolly Parton for you this morning too. Very sad to hear that she passed away the other day at the age of 80, but what a great artist. Absolutely brilliant, and all her songs was so great. And so we'll do a few little songs for her throughout the morning here on Saturday Country, Logan City's 101, 18 after 6. Good morning.
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0: Well, a very good morning to you. It is Saturday morning country here at Logan City's number one radio station, 101 FM, with the Wolverines and 65 Roses. Always loved that song. Saw them in concert down in Tamworth many, many, many years ago. Just brilliant. Straight away it caught me, that song, 65 Roses. We also had Graham Connors, that's brand new, Go Down Swingin', and Tom T. Hall, good classic country there. I love a good-looking Saturday too, and that's what's going to happen today. Not too bad at all. They're telling us partly cloudy, but a little bit of sun coming through, which will be very, very nice indeed today. Possible shower as well too, but it looks like not a bad-looking day. So whatever you're planning to do, get out there and enjoy it. 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

0: Boots and all, and Kaylee Bell here on Sunday Morning Country with Gray, filling in for Mel today. He's up at the Gympie Muster, having a good time. Well, I take it he is anyway, and he's in checking out some of the great artists up there as well too. We've got some great country music, including Troy Cassidaly there too, End of the Road, Kenny Rogers, Sammy Smith, some good country gold there too, Coward of the County, and Help Me Make It Through the Night. It is 13 to 7 here at Logan City's 101. And on Monday morning, our very own Peter Carey back on the radio from 6 o'clock with the More Music Brekkie program. He puts on a great one, and it's a good way to wake up. He's got the Battle of the Stars. He's got Traffic. He's got heaps of great music just for you. So tune in Monday morning for Pete. He will give you all the details on the Battle of the Stars too. What's his theme this week? Well, I don't know, but he will tell you on Monday morning. He had the World last week, so it'll be interesting to see what he does this week. So tune in Monday morning from 6, Peter Carey, right here at Logan City's 101 FM.
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0: should not have to accept serious violence as an increasingly normal part of life, and something needs to change. Her brother Kirk Holt is looking after his three nephews and they're coping okay.
1: Of course, still a bit traumatised from what had happened. Two little ones, they don't want the lights turned off because they get scared.
0: Alex Riddell, Melbourne.
2: In air property news, interstate investors are retreating from a popular Queensland destination, opening up more opportunities for local first home buyers and downsizers. Gold Coast real estate agents say bids from investors within the entry-level price bracket have dropped to just 10%. But while competition is easing for young buyers, Image Property Director Cameron Cullen says demand remains extremely strong across the board.
3: There's definitely no desperate sellers in that market because, yeah, if you're a seller selling an entry-level property, you're going to be selling it in a multiple offer situation. When those investors were in the market, it was crazy.
2: This is Air National News. A big win for the Panthers in the NRL late game against the Bulldogs, Alan Baskin reports.
4: They've led all the way to take the match 24-10 at Parramatta. Penrith next takes on the Tigers on Sunday week, and forward Liam Martin has told Nine he's looking forward to some rest.
5: This time of year, everyone's sort of a bit battered and bruised, so that extra little bit of rest, will do us wonders, and then going into that week, prepare really well. You know, they played really well last week, so we can't take them lightly, and I'm sure they'll be up for it.
4: Earlier, Manly down the Dragons 44-10. Today it's the Titans against the Rabbitohs, the Roosters take on the Dolphins, and the Cowboys play West Tigers. Alan Baskin, Air Sport.
2: In AFL, there's been heartbreak for the Magpies with their season over after a hard-fought battle with the Western Bulldogs in the first wildcard match. With the lead seesawing in the final few minutes, the Bulldogs hung on to win by 3 points, 14-12-96 to 14-9-93, after Collingwood veteran Tim Membry missed a set shot for goal after the final siren. The Bulldogs' Ed Richards telling Fox Footy there wasn't a lot of defensive play in the final quarter.
6: It really was. Get it inside 50 and you'll probably score. So that was our plan. Just keep going when they went up.
2: And Australia's picked up two medals on the second day of finals at the World Rowing Championships in Amsterdam. The men's pair securing silver, while the mixed para double winning bronze. Australian Independent Radio News.
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9: Well, a very good morning to you. It is grey with you through until 9. Weather-wise today, we've got not a bad-looking day, partly cloudy, and we've got those winds that at the moment that are light, and they'll swing around to the southeast, maybe even a shower today. Looking for a top of 24 degrees with the UV in the high range from 9 and that fire danger moderate. 6 after 7, sitting on 16 degrees, and that brings you right up to date with the news, sport and weather as we continue with the country.
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0: Logan City's 101, Saturday morning country. Oh, yes, thank you very much, Zach Topp, and Good Times and Tan Lines. Faith Hill in there too, It Matters to Me. Love that song. And Tracy Bird first up too, doing the Watermelon Crawl on a Saturday morning with some great country through until 9. I hope your morning's going well for you. It is a little bit overcast out there. They're telling us maybe the odd shower across the day as well. What are you doing today? You might just want to take a brolly with you, right? You might just need it. It is a 7:15 here at Logan City's 101. And more great country to come. I've got Mickey Gilley coming up in minutes. Part of Saturday Morning Country here at 101 FM.
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0: likes of Lee Kernaghan on a Saturday morning and Saturday morning country. Good morning to you, because I'm a country. Ali Langley in there too. Gee, she is hot property at the moment too, just roaring up the charts everywhere. That is her newie called Be Her. And Mickey Gelly in there too. Stand By Me, great classic country there for Logan Cities 101. Nice to have you along today. I hope your Saturday morning is going well, and whatever you got planned today, I hope you enjoy it. It is a little bit overcast out there. They're talking some showers as well. When you look on the bureau site, it does say the odd shower maybe. So I hope it doesn't spoil your day. All right, so enjoy. All right, get out there and enjoy it. Make certain you take us with you. 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Simple as that. And then you can listen to some great music right across the weekend here at Logan Cities 101. It is right on 7:30. Good morning.
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0: 101 and remembering Dolly Parton, sadly passed away this week. What a great artist, and she's just a fabulous voice and some great songs too, like that one for Jolene. We've got another one next hour for you as well. We had Ronnie Millsap in there too, Stranger in My House. Adam Harvey was in there too, The House That Jack Built. It's coming up to 14 to 8. We've got all the latest news at 8 o'clock here on Saturday Country. Through until 9 o'clock today. Great to have you along. I hope your Saturday morning's going well. We'll check out all the weather details, but the day looks pretty good, all right, at this stage.
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And said as he shed a tear, son, you're gonna love it here.

0: across southern Australia. El Nino is likely to strengthen and persist through spring and summer.
1: But Australia Post CEO Paul Graham warns that weekly letter deliveries and stamp prices up to $4 appear inevitable following a $108 million operational loss. This is Air National News. The Western Bulldogs have progressed to the elimination finals of the AFL after claiming a 3-point win over Collingwood at the MCG, the win setting up a clash with either Geelong or Adelaide next week. Bulldogs defender Michael Selwood says after that win, the team can go all the way in September.
2: Definitely really confident. Obviously, as they always say, take it week by week, but I think we've got a good list and we've started to build some good momentum within the group, and probably our last 3 weeks have been some good footy. So I think we'll just continue to build and we'll wait and see who we get this next week, but we're really confident.
1: The second wild card match is tonight. Carlton meet Melbourne at the MCG. In AFLW, North Melbourne and Western Bulldogs meet in Launceston, while the Adelaide Crows are up against West Coast at home. The Seagulls have annihilated the Dragons 44-10 at Brookvale to keep their slim NRL finals hopes hanging by a thread. Dragons coach Dean Young says another slow start cost them dearly.
3: 2 weeks in a row, we haven't got the first 20 minutes right, put ourselves under all sorts of pressure, too many errors, and then fatigue's creeping in and then falling off tackles and scoreboards getting away from us.
1: In last night's other clash, the Panthers took down the Bulldogs 24-10 in Parramatta. The WWE has confirmed it will return to Perth with another 3-year deal. It means 3 events will be held at Perth Arena between this December and 2028. Australian Independent Radio News.
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6: Top of the morning to you. It's great through till 9, and Glenn in for some great morning music. Weather-wise, we've got a partly cloudy one. There is light winds at the moment. They'll swing around to the southeast. There is a chance of a couple of showers too. Looking for a top of 24 degrees. That UV in the high range kicks in from 9 this morning, and that fire danger moderate. 6 after 8, sitting on 17, and that brings you right up to date with all the news, sport and weather.
7: Oh yeah, we've got one thing.
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0: Logan Cities 101 and Saturday Country with Southern Pacific, New Shade of Blue. We also had Shania Twain and Amel McDaniel in their Baby Makes Her Blue Jeans Talk. Really? Okay. It's a 8:15 here at 101. Glenn Richardson in after nine this morning. Biggest hits, greatest memories throughout the day here at Logan Cities. And coming up around 8:30, I'm going to have a chat to Mel. Mel is up at the Gympie Muster for this weekend, and he's checking out all the great artists up there. He'll be getting some great interviews as well too, which he will give to you over the next few weeks and months as well too. So we'll have a chat, see what's happening up there this weekend at the Gympie Muster. We'll do that around 8:30 right here at Logan Cities 101, 17 after 8. Good morning.
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0: Seven Cities 101, Saturday Country with Gray. Hello. Good to have you along today. That is Amber Lawrence, one of the great artists up at the Gympie Muster. And that cowgirl to me. And talking of the Gympie Muster, guess what, Mel? I've got him on the phone. I'm going to have a chat to him very, very shortly, find out what's going on up there. It is right on 8:30 here at 101. Good morning to you.
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0: Logan City's weather today. Look, it's not too bad, actually. The sun is trying to come out. A little bit of cloud around the place, and that should right across the day. They're talking a possible shower as well, too. Heading for 24 degrees. It is sitting on 19 degrees in Logan City. But how is the weather up there in Gympie? G'day, Mel. How are you?
3: A very good morning, Gray. Cool start. We had fog this morning, but it's clearing up. The skies are blue above me, which is great. It's officially day three of the 2026 Gympie Music Muster. What a couple of days we've already had. For traditional people that are just here for the 4 days, it's day three. But if you've been here for the pre-muster, as so many have, it's been a hectic week of partying and also some great country music. There's something for everyone when it comes to country music up here. And I noticed that the Bush Balladeer Showcase, it's on daily, features some amazing talent. Golden Guitar winner Brendan Radford, 2026 Thornton Young Award recipient, lovely Brooks Seabrook from Ipswich, Lloyd Back and Jeff Brown as well. So they're getting good crowds at their shows. Interesting, Gray, you played Amber Lawrence. She is the 2026 ambassador for the Music Muster. So I got an opportunity to chat with her on Thursday. Always good to chat with her. But I can tell you what, mate, the centre is the amphitheatre, the main stage here, right in the heart of the Gympie Music Muster. Two big days. So far, they've had Duncan Toombs, Lynn Botel, Lane Pittman, Becky Cole. She did the big Thursday night show. Yesterday, Brooke Schubert, Felicity Urquhart, Josh Cunningham, Taylor Moss. From the US, Larry Fleet. He had an amazing show last night. And of course, he's the big international.
0: Did you catch that act?
3: I did. Yep. I actually got a chance to interview Larry.
0: Wow, well done.
3: Yeah, it was great. Lee Kernaghan, in true Lee Kernaghan fashion, closed out day two on the main stage. And our very own local boy, Jake Whittaker, he had a huge night, a fantastic show last night. He was in the Crowbar, which is the second biggest stage area, if you like, and he was on after Lee Kernaghan, and Travis Collins closed out that. Tonight, it even gets better. You've got the StarMaker, 2025 StarMaker, Jared Wrigley. Graham Connors, caught up with Graham as well. 50-plus years of Australian country music, an amazing performer. Amber Lawrence is on the big stage tonight. International band from the US, the Davison Brothers. And, of course, they are the international ambassadors for the Muster. They're so proud. They've been buzzing here and there, talking to everyone. But James Johnston brings it all home tonight on the big stage. Tomorrow on the big stage, Denver, James Blundell, Sarah Berkey, and the Wolf Brothers, Tom and Nick, they're going to be closing out the 2026 Muster on the big stage. So much happening. There's seven different stages where there's non-stop entertainment. Line dancing, there's bush dancing, something for everyone. And I tell you what, there's so much talent. We have the talent search up here, the Mothertone talent search competition. It continues today, working towards the announcement of the senior and junior winners on Sunday. It is something extra special. They say if you've been once, you'll always come back to the Gympie Music Muster, Gray. It is a fabulous event.
0: Go on. I was just going to say, I've been telling people this morning that because you're up there and you're talking to a lot of the acts, and you'll have a lot of interviews over the coming weeks and months as well, to share with them.
3: Yeah, certainly. I can tell you who I've caught up with so far. Obviously, caught up with local boy Jake Whittaker, Amber Lawrence, Petrick. Now, they're a band out of Canada. They did a couple of fabulous shows here at the Crowbar. Brooke McClermont and Adam Eckersley, what a couple they are. Duncan Toombs, the Davison Brothers, actually got to catch up with them and sit down with a chat. They're great entertainment. Graham Connors, Josh Setterfield, Tory Dark and Larry Feet. Today, catching up with James Johnston, Max Jackson and the guys from Alley Rose. So it has been great, a fabulous opportunity, and we thank the Muster for letting us be part of the coverage in Gympie at the 2026 Gympie Music Muster, Mel West for 101 FM.

0: Oh, that's what we've been doing this morning, walking in the country and ranch. Montgomery Gentry in there too, She Couldn't Change Me. Davison Brothers as well too, who are performing at the Gympie Muster. It's coming up to 12 to 9, news coming away at 9, then Glenn is in for the morning.
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out in the west. Hey, that is it for me. Thank you so much for your company this morning. Mel's back next week. Glenn in after the news. Have yourself a great weekend, won't you?

0: the G is Alan Baskin.
1: Collingwood veteran Tim Membry had a chance to put the Magpies in front as the final handful of seconds ticked down, but he failed to convert the set shot to see the Dogs run away with a 96-93 win. The Bulldogs' Ed Richards has told Fox Sports he couldn't watch as Membry took that set shot.
2: I thought we played so well that it didn't deserve to be, you know, done on the last kick, especially not their way. So I didn't watch. Thankfully, it didn't go in. So, they really stuck it up us in that last quarter. And we were able to hold on. So, yeah, unbelievable.
1: Today, it's 7th-placed Melbourne against 10th-placed Carlton to decide who moves forward. Alan Baskin, Air Sport.
0: In NRL North Queensland, winger Murray Taulagi has played his final game for the Cowboys after sustaining a concussion during a contact drill at training this week. He was already set to leave the NRL at season's end after signing a multi-year deal with a French rugby union club. Cowboys coach Todd Payton says the squad is gutted to see his time at the club end like this.
3: He was able to, I guess, process that in 48 hours, and he's been bubbly since. But the rest of the group felt it, and, yeah, it's like I said, it's just a tough way for him to finish with the club.
0: Victories last night to Penrith and Manly. 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
7: Firstly, huge thanks to Grey Tiernan for 4 hours of fabulous country. Love working with you, Grey. Forecast for Saturday, partly cloudy, slight chance of a shower. Light winds becoming southeasterly at 15 to 25 kilometres an hour in the morning, then becoming light in the evening. Fire danger is moderate and UV is in the high range from through until about 2:30 this afternoon. We're heading for 24 degrees today, ahead of an overnight low of 10. We have 20 degrees in Logan City at 9:06.
8: Sometimes it's about getting away. Sometimes it's about having fun. And sometimes it's about getting you through the day. But mostly, it's about feeling good. Your favorite songs are right here.

as we take a minute to remember philanthropist and artist Dolly Parton as she enters rock and roll heaven. A very good morning, everyone. 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Stick around, turn it up. This is Air Supply and Making Love. Adam.

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Australian ballad here, Graham Connors there, The Road Less Traveled, a song I like to call my life anthem. 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

do what did he back from the year I started school, 1964. 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

There's a song that's been copied, renamed, and performed by so many. 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